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1: I got a favor to ask, and it's going to sound dumb. Hi, it's Matt from Call Dad. This Saturday afternoon, when it's shorts and hoodie weather out, and nobody in the Carolinas is thinking about heat, go turn yours on. Bump it up 5 degrees. Go do something else for 10 minutes. The house is going to smell like a toaster. That's 6 months of dust burning off, and it's normal. Here's what I'm listening for. Did it come on? Did it smell like anything other than dust? Is it making a noise that it didn't make back in March? If everything's fine, turn it off. Open the windows back up. If it's not, call. We'll come out, we'll tell you what it is, and we'll fix what needs fixing. And you'll have found out on a Saturday afternoon in your shorts instead of that first cold night at 2:07 a.m.
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1: 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We're on the way, any day, any night, anytime. Now go turn your heat on. I'll wait.

0: Living here in the Lowcountry, most of us spend a lot of time outdoors, whether it's a day on the boat, fishing with friends, hitting the golf course, cheering on the kids at a ball game, or just enjoying a weekend at the beach. 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

0: Damn, Hunter, you know I loved my dog, Bowie. My dog, Bowie, hated wearing Halloween costumes, but he would have loved seeing your pet dressed up in a Halloween costume. So if you love your pet the way I loved Bowie, it's time for Bowie's Buddies, our Halloween pet costume contest. 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

0: Living here in the Lowcountry, most of us spend a lot of time outdoors, whether it's a day on the boat, fishing with friends, hitting the golf course, cheering on the kids at a ball game, or just enjoying a weekend at the beach. 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
1: I got a favor to ask, and it's going to sound dumb. Hi, it's Matt from Call Dad. This Saturday afternoon, when it's shorts and hoodie weather out, and nobody in the Carolinas is thinking about heat, go turn yours on. Bump it up 5 degrees. Go do something else for 10 minutes. The house is going to smell like a toaster. That's 6 months of dust burning off, and it's normal. Here's what I'm listening for. Did it come on? 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Is it making a noise that it didn't make back in March? If everything's fine, turn it off. Open the windows back up. If it's not, call. We'll come out, we'll tell you what it is, and we'll fix what needs fixing. And you'll have found out on a Saturday afternoon in your shorts instead of that first cold night at 2:07 a.m.
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0: Sam Hunter, you know I loved my dog, Bowie. My dog, Bowie, hated wearing Halloween costumes, but he would have loved seeing your pet dressed up in a Halloween costume. So if you love your pet the way I loved Bowie, it's time for Bowie's Buddies, our Halloween pet costume contest. 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

0: Living here in the Lowcountry, most of us spend a lot of time outdoors, whether it's a day on the boat, fishing with friends, hitting the golf course, cheering on the kids at a ball game, or just enjoying a weekend at the beach. 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

0: Living here in the Lowcountry, most of us spend a lot of time outdoors, whether it's a day on the boat, fishing with friends, hitting the golf course, cheering on the kids at a ball game, or just enjoying a weekend at the beach. 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

0: Living here in the Lowcountry, most of us spend a lot of time outdoors, whether it's a day on the boat, fishing with friends, hitting the golf course, cheering on the kids at a ball game, or just enjoying a weekend at the beach. 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

Living here in the Lowcountry, most of us spend a lot of time outdoors, whether it's a day on the boat, fishing with friends, hitting the golf course, cheering on the kids at a ball game, or just enjoying a weekend at the beach. 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

Living here in the Lowcountry, most of us spend a lot of time outdoors, whether it's a day on the boat, fishing with friends, hitting the golf course, cheering on the kids at a ball game, or just enjoying a weekend at the beach. 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

0: Living here in the Lowcountry, most of us spend a lot of time outdoors, whether it's a day on the boat, fishing with friends, hitting the golf course, cheering on the kids at a ball game, or just enjoying a weekend at the beach. 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
1: I got a favor to ask, and it's going to sound dumb. Hi, it's Matt from Call Dad. This Saturday afternoon, when it's shorts and hoodie weather out, and nobody in the Carolinas is thinking about heat, go turn yours on. Bump it up 5 degrees. 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That's 6 months of dust burning off, and it's normal. Here's what I'm listening for. Did it come on? 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Is it making a noise that it didn't make back in March? If everything's fine, turn it off. Open the windows back up. If it's not, call. We'll come out, we'll tell you what it is, and we'll fix what needs fixing. 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

Damn, Hunter, you know I loved my dog, Bowie. My dog, Bowie, hated wearing Halloween costumes, but he would have loved seeing your pet dressed up in a Halloween costume. 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

0: Sam Hunter, you know I loved my dog, Bowie. My dog, Bowie, hated wearing Halloween costumes, but he would have loved seeing your pet dressed up in a Halloween costume. 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

0: Living here in the Lowcountry, most of us spend a lot of time outdoors, whether it's a day on the boat, fishing with friends, hitting the golf course, cheering on the kids at a ball game, or just enjoying a weekend at the beach. 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

AM Hunter, you know I loved my dog, Bowie. 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So if you love your pet the way I loved

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0: Hunter, you know I loved my dog, Bowie. My dog, Bowie, hated wearing Halloween costumes, but he would have loved seeing your pet dressed up in a Halloween costume. 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
1: Or are we, Hunter,
2: Jessica,
1: and
3: Kush? Are you glitching?
1: I don't know. I mean, are we real or are we AI? Now, I know we're real. I'm at least pinching myself, but I got to just break this down when it comes to AI and it comes to all these posters and memes that people are putting up with AI.
3: Oh my gosh, yes.
4: Incredibly accurate ones.
1: Oh, incredible. So I saw one a couple yesterday, and we talked about this yesterday, Kush. You weren't here because we said you got lost in an estuary. Did you get yourself out of the estuary after the flood?
4: I did.
1: I thought so. I figured you were lost.
3: After Hurricane Iggy Azalea?
1: Yeah, because that came through.
4: I was in deep.
1: Yesterday, as you know, was Columbus Not Columbus Day, and then there's been the overcorrection, so now it's Indigenous, but you don't say Columbus Day. And then I was like, do you say Happy Columbus Day? It's kind of like saying Happy 9/11. You probably shouldn't do that, right? And everybody's trying to do the right thing, right? So they overcorrect. I saw about four posts yesterday about Happy Indigenous People Day. And what was the name of the Native Indian, the indigenous girl, the butter Indian? I don't know what to call her. Indigenous. It used to be on butter. Remember it? The Land O' Lakes girl. Yeah. So like I saw all these like posts yesterday of Happy Indigenous Day. And it looked like Land O' Lakes Margarine.
3: Her name is Mia, and she's a Native American woman known as Butter Maiden.
1: Butter Maiden, right.
4: Butter Maiden.
3: Yeah.
1: And I loved Butter Maiden. Did they remove Butter Maiden because people were offended?
3: It says, in 2020, Land O' Lakes drops the iconic logo of an indigenous woman. Yeah, so they dropped the picture in 2020.
1: Is that considered offensive? I'm going to tell you something. Nobody could churn butter like Pocahontas, am I right?
3: Her name was Mia.
4: I wonder if that caused some customer churn.
1: Yeah, really. So wait, but
3: that was a dad joke.
1: That was a dad joke. But you know what? I mean, I saw that yesterday, and I'm like, am I the only one seeing this? Because you know they put it up, and they went, probably what happened was it's Indigenous People Day. I got to do the right thing, but then I don't know how to do it. I don't have anybody to do it for me. So AI, hey, make me a Happy Indigenous People Day, and AI goes, Land O' Lakes Butter Girl, Butter Maiden, and well, there you go, and they post it, right?
4: Like, I saw this thing, too, where they're AI's trying to do real tribes, but they're putting on tattoos and stuff on them that don't match what they, like, they're just taking tattoos from other places and other tribes and putting them on any old tribe, and it's like...
1: Oh, so it's like a tribe, but it has Pokemon tattoos, like a Pokemon sleeve?
4: Yeah.
1: Oh, exactly. That's cool.
4: It's like, is that Optimus Prime on that dude's shoulder? And no, that's not right.
1: And if you're an indigenous person, like if you are, and you see that, and you're like, wait a minute, you guys think that we're the Butter Maiden? Like, Happy Butter Maiden Day? Like, what are we doing?
3: There was somebody the other day that had taken one of those ads, like from AI, or to create. Like, I've seen kids using it because they're starting like a lawn care business, and it's like, I'll come cut your grass. It's cute in that.
1: That's cute.
3: But when you're saying, all right, make me look like I'm in one of those Western photo shoots. You know what I'm talking about?
1: Yes.
3: When you go to like a fair or a carnival or something.
1: Sure.
3: And they put them in those situations. And then they're like posting it on social media. And they say, oh my gosh, you're so beautiful. And they're like, thank you. And you're just like, no, that is not you. That is AI.
1: I think we should.
3: Why are you thanking people?
1: I think we should AI ourselves completely.
3: We've done it with Ella Langley bangs and the barbecue stain.
1: But we don't mean anything. Like, we're not serious. Like, when you're a business and you go out there like, hey, I just want to let everybody know, I really know what's going on today. I'm in touch with the people. Here's the Butter Maiden. Happy Indigenous People Day. We're also going to play Indian Outlaw today from Kim McGraw. Like, what are we doing, y'all?
4: We're going to watch a Moana marathon.
1: I don't think that's the same thing, is it, Kush?
3: She's Hawaiian, right?
1: Yeah, she's Hawaiian, Kush.
4: Kick it.

0: Charleston's most dangerous morning trio, especially before coffee. 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
1: Everybody's annoyed this morning because our mics keep going limp.
2: Because y'all jerk these microphones around and you have to touch them all the time. Just leave. Why do y'all have to touch them?
1: Because you have to. You touch the microphone.
2: I know. Kush is constantly turning these little things, the screws on the side to make the
3: mic. Loose.
1: It's all right. It'll be good. It's all right. Well, all right. Everybody's fine. Everybody's okay.
2: Downplay my emotions.
1: Oh, my God.
2: Don't downplay my emotions.
1: It's too early for that. It's just too early.
2: I think you're tired because you've been up since 2 o'clock this morning.
3: Your emotions
2: and you're a little annoyed.
3: Your emotions start being important about 7:30. Okay?
2: Mine?
3: Yeah.
2: Okay.
1: Yeah.
2: Then I won't bring anything to the table till 7:30.
1: Yeah, that's fine.
3: That's what we call status quo.
1: Yeah, there we go. All so right. Yesterday, because you weren't here, you were stuck in an estuary that got flooded in West Ashley. And we were talking about Hurricane.
3: It's up to my chin.
1: Yeah, Hurricane Iggy Azalea. Mm-hmm. It got everybody all twisted. Here's what happened here. Absolutely nothing. It was just pretty just copacetic. However, in other parts, like around Florida, they had to do some emergency measures. And Jessica brought this up yesterday. Had to do with flamingos.
2: Yeah. Because, like, Destin really got hit pretty hard. And PCB, Panama City Beach, that whole area, Fort Walton.
1: PCB.
2: That's Megan Maroney. So there's Zoo World in Panama City Beach. And they...
1: Whoa. Wait.
2: Zoo World.
1: Just right there. Zoo World says it all. It's kind of like Gatorland.
3: It really is.
1: Zoo World, Gatorland.
2: Mm-hmm.
1: You've got Disney. Maybe that's the thing you do when you can't afford $300 to go to Disney anymore for a hopper pass.
2: Yeah,
1: you go to Zoo World.
3: Zoo World sounds like a place where you can like pay $50 and walk a tiger around the park on a leash.
1: Yeah, I agree with you.
2: No, your three-year-old can walk the tiger.
1: Can we look up at some point if there's been deaths at Zoo World? Because I feel like at some point an animal gets loose.
2: Well, this is what I love about Zoo World. They're like, you know what? We've got a hurricane coming. How can we protect our flamingos?
1: It's very important.
2: Let's take all 30 of our flamingos and let them ride out this hurricane in the bathroom at Zoo World.
1: That seems
2: so
1: safe.
2: This is the headline I just read. It says, Mr. Sparkle Pants and 29 flamingos rode out Isaias in the bathroom.
1: Wait a minute.
2: Mr. Sparkle Pants.
1: What's his name?
3: Mr. Sparkle.
1: Just one? Did they only name one?
2: I guess, I don't know. They highlighted Mr. Sparkle Pants.
1: Yeah, I bet they did.
2: My gosh.
1: You know why? Because he's fabulous.
3: Yes, he is.
2: I love
1: it. Fabulous. That is
3: one fabulous flamingo.
2: Huh?
3: That is one fabulous flamingo there, Mr. Sparkle Pants.
2: It truly is.
1: So they're in the bathroom, and I posed this question because we did talk about this yesterday on the heels of Hurricane Iggy Azalea. If you put a bunch of flamingos in a room, right, about 20 plus Mr. Sparkle Pants, right, so they're competing with one another, would they get murderous? Like if you had to crouch in there and you're a zoo handler from Zoo World and you're like, oh my God, I got to get in here too. I think the flamingos would turn on you. This would make an incredible horror movie.
2: Turnt.
1: Yeah, they'd get turnt up. And they would turn. And we looked it up yesterday, and it turns out that flamingos, if their territory is threatened, they'll go after you like a crazy Alfred Hitchcock movie, like The Birds. Like, that's old school, kids. You should watch that. It's pretty scary and funny, and two can be true at the same time. But I think these murderous flamingos would be a movie I would watch. Wouldn't you watch that movie, Kush? Murderous Flamingo?
3: In a second. I mean, look at those beaks. Think of the damage.
1: Yeah, that's what I'm saying. And they do it on one leg, like one of those moms that's doing some Pilates over in Mount Pleasant. They got that one leg Pilates balance, and then bam, and they hit you. And you know what? I've already got the name of the movie. Jessica, even you would like this.
2: Okay.
1: Flamingo House. Brought to you by Blumhouse.
3: Nice.
1: They didn't know where they were going. And then you hear, I'm so fancy. And it kind of goes in the background. Flamingo House. And then there's like, teens in there. And they're all trying to hook up and everything. And the flamingos just peck them to death, like you said, with those beaks. And then, you know what? Instead of turning pink from the shrimp, they turn blood red.
2: Oh, Lord.
1: Blood red flamingo. Flamingo House.
2: I'm glad you're not.
1: Blumhouse would so buy
3: That's the clue, too. That's the clue as to which flamingos are the killers.
1: Right. The bloodier they are.
3: Yeah, the red ones.
1: And then once they get a taste for human blood, you know they're all in.
3: It's insatiable.
2: I I don't know what to think. That's what comes out of your brain.
1: Yes.
2: You know what? Some guy out there is like, yes, that is brilliant.
1: But you know what? Ladies like the horror movies too. Mm. I mean, think about it. That movie Backrooms, which is stupid.
2: What is that?
1: It's a bunch of back room. It's on Blumhouse did it, I think. No, who did it, Kush? I don't remember.
3: It was some internet thing, I don't remember who did it, man. It was just
1: there's a pirate in it, and it's a stupid pirate.
3: It's an imaginary pirate.
1: Made it for no money, and it made so much money at the theater. Same with that Obsession, that Nikki movie. That thing was made for nothing, made like $5 million. So I guarantee you, Flamingo House with bloodthirsty flamingos would rock it.
2: I like this other headline that says a flamboyance of flamingos.
1: Even better.
2: Took shelter in a bathroom.
1: Oh, yeah. Oh, that's right, because they're called a flamboyance. So
2: they're fabulous.
1: They are fabulous.
2: 92.5 Kickin' Country.

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3: 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One of really the Lowcountry's only medieval style parties, right?
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6: From the Storm Team 2 Weather Center, starting off in the low 60s, 70s by later this morning. Beautiful clear skies. By noon, creeping up to the 80s, and our high today is 85 degrees.
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0: 92.5 Kickin' Country. Hunter, Jessica, and Kush, get your Disney brain working. We're going to have a four-pack of Disney on Ice tickets coming up in about 15 minutes or so, give or take. Depends on how much time we take. Because right now, kids, this is very important. The other day, outside of Florida, in the panhandle there, they had Zoo City, right?
1: Zoo World.
0: Oh, Zoo World. My bad. Mm-hmm. Zoo World. And that's a place you go and you take your chances once you get the admission on that place. Like, it's possible that you could get murder killed by an animal there. But they put...
1: But why do you...
2: You could get carried away by a pterodactyl at that place.
0: Yeah, you could.
1: But why do you like... Okay, so during the Hurricane Isaias,
0: yeah,
1: they said the safest place for our 30 flamingos, including Mr. Sparkle Pants.
0: Yeah, that's awesome.
1: That was his name.
0: I love it.
1: The safest place for them to ride out the storm is in a bathroom. Y'all don't have like an inside enclosure? Like,
0: it's a Zoo World.
1: I know, but like, you don't have a like, that's the best place you could figure, yes, for flamingos in a,
0: right,
1: bathroom.
0: And if some strange family wanders in because the storm's coming, now you're in Flamingo House. Mm. And Flamingo House is just, you know, these flamingos ain't having you, especially Mr. What's his name? Sparkle Pants?
2: Sparkle Pants.
0: Like you're ruining that dude's vibe right there. And he's going to not have it. Right?
2: You got
0: to
2: go.
0: Right. So then we were talking about this yesterday, and Jessica introduced me to something that I'd never heard before. And this isn't even the earworm. I think it should be.
1: Because we've been singing it all morning.
0: This is what woke me up at 2 a.m.
1: No
0: this.
1: Way.
0: Yes.
1: Is it really?
0: It was in my brain.
1: Oh my gosh.
0: Now, I watched Mormon Wives, right?
1: That's like what, season one, probably.
0: I think I watched the first season, and then I fell out. I went and I got myself some dirty soda this morning. It's really fabulous.
1: So Hulu has a show called The Secret Lives of Mormon Wives.
0: Right. It's
1: crazy.
0: And I
1: think there's like 5 seasons out now, or 4 seasons that are out.
0: But you're all in on this, right?
1: I've watched all the seasons. I've been into it. I'm not really into all of the Housewives, you know, series of Housewives of Orange County and all that stuff. But I somehow got sucked into Mormon Wives. And so this past season that's currently on Hulu, Jen Affleck, she
0: That's not Ben Affleck. Relation, is it?
1: Oh, gosh.
0: She claimed it, didn't she?
1: She did claim it. Like,
0: was it true?
1: We don't have enough time to even break that down.
0: The time.
1: No, we don't have enough time,
0: yes,
1: to break down
0: do.
1: How she said, I'm related to Ben Affleck through marriage. And then she came back and said, well, no, I never said that.

0: So that's typical Jen Affleck. She says that she says one thing and then she comes back and says, "Well, I didn't mean that." Like
1: she should run for office.
2: Yeah, she should. Yeah, right.
0: Truly.
2: Yeah, she's great for a politician.
0: So she and her husband Zach, like they've been off and on, like their marriage has been on the rocks, and then it'll be on the rocks. Then she gets pregnant, and then they're fine again.
2: Do they discuss it over dirty sodas? Is that how they fix it?
0: I mean, yeah. I don't feel like. I think season one focused a lot about dirty sodas. Now it's more about the drama. Like dirty.
2: This all started with mom talk, right? Yeah. That's their TikTok, right? Yeah, yeah. Mom talk.
0: But
2: right?
0: Jen Affleck has had a bunch of children. Like I think she has three, and maybe she's pregnant right now with her fourth or something like that.
2: I know a Mormon, and I know you ladies, like you Mormon ladies, you crank them out. Like
0: you want
2: crank
0: babies.
2: Them mm-hmm. out, like six or seven of them. It's crazy.
0: So she wanted, this is the thing. She's had a bunch of babies. She did Dancing with the Stars.
2: Oh, she did?
0: Yeah. Last season with Whitney. Whitney and Jen Affleck were on Dancing with the Stars. And she felt like, oh my gosh, like I feel like I have a purpose now. I'm not just a mom. Like I want to be an actress. I want to be a singer. Okay. So she decided that she wants to work on her, her musical career.
2: Awesome.
0: When I say musical, she has written a song and I'll let her explain. And this is how it all ties in with flamingos, okay?
3: When a flamingo gives birth, it loses its color. When the flamingo has gotten through postpartum stages, a flamingo will then, again, turn pink. Pink back kind of means I've got my sparkle back. I'm kind of bouncing back. Pink back, she's got her pink back, pink back.
0: Cute. She's got.
2: Wait, there's a friend sitting there, right?
0: Yeah, Miranda.
2: Miranda.
0: And Miranda's like, they're like, what do you, off camera, like they're like doing a little interview and they're like, what do you think about the song? And she just sits there for a minute and then she goes, well, if anybody's getting their pink back, it's Jen. And I'm like, that's her way of not slamming the song.
2: God, right. Can you imagine having that friend? This is what they throw at you.
3: Pink back. Pink back.
0: But the thing is you've been singing it all morning.
2: That's what an earworm is, though. It's kind of like, I want to be ninja. Like, it's the same thing. Like, right? Like, dang. I can't really hate on her because it sounds like something I've heard before.
0: Uh-huh.
2: I just don't know where it's from. My question is, if you get your pink back, what color is Lindsay Clancy?
0: That's pretty nasty.
2: Is it? Okay. It's fine. Anyway, pink back, huh? I like it. Jessica.

0: probably arguing about biscuits and whether or not ranch is a dip. It's Hunter, Jessica, and Kush on 92.5 Kickin' Country.
1: Pink bag, she's got her pink bag, pink bag.
2: That's so cute.
3: The best dirty sodas and mom talk can give you there from Mormon Wives. Who's that again? What's her name?
2: Jen Affleck.
3: Jen Affleck. Mm-hmm. All right, but no relation to Ben Affleck.
2: She tried Affleck. To, well, her husband, Zach, is actually an Affleck. She married into the name, and she tried to say in season one that they were related, and then she was like, I never said that we were related, and I don't know.
3: And if you come in...
2: They're not related, though.
3: If you're coming into the show right now, and you've got yourself your dirty soda over your, you know, drive into work today, here's how we got here. It had to do with flamingos in Zoo World in the panhandle of Florida. Mm-hmm. I said it'd be cool if you were in a room full of flamingos, and they got murderous, which they actually would, because they would get territorial. Kush said you'd like to see them peck people to death. I would, too, in a Blumhouse situation. Because movies. Because movies. And then instead of turning pink, they turn blood red. That led to this conversation about Jen and how she got her pink back because she had some postpartum and now her pink is back.
2: Well, when a flamingo gives birth, she said, it loses the pink. It loses the color in its feathers. And then as it gets through the postpartum stage, it gets its pink back. And that's where she feels like she's in life. She's had babies and now she got her pink back after she did Dancing with the Stars.
3: I feel like Mormon Wives would come up with some kind of crazy surgery for something like this because those girls get surgical. You know what I'm saying?
2: Oh, they all do.
3: They really do. Like,
4: or at least some kind of spray tan.
3: Yeah.
2: Injectables.
3: Yeah. Oh, injectables. All that dirty
4: spray
3: sodas.
4: Pink or something.
2: get a spray tan that's pink. Yeah. Literally. Yeah.
3: Yeah, right. So she's got this song, Pink Back, and you got to think, okay, there's a friend there, and you know that she thinks this song is garbage. However, I don't because it woke me up at 2 a.m. I think we should just be done with the earworm for today, and that should be your earworm. We should all go home.
2: I don't know.
3: Jessica's fighting me on it.
4: There's no song there.
1: She's got her.
4: What do you mean?
1: Pink bag.
4: There's no song.
1: Pink bag. That's all I've got.
3: That's the hook, guys. That's going to get you in. You're going to be there all day for that.
2: So I said, fine. We'll do my earworm and we'll just play some Pink.
3: Mm-hmm. Oh, like the
2: actual
3: Pink.
2: Singer Pink.
3: All right,
2: okay.
3: All right.

0: feel like Drunk Amy has said this.
1: Probably.
0: Once or twice. You're a little Drunk Amy, your alternate personality.
1: I'm telling you.
2: For your entertainment.
1: I feel like Pink is on my concert bucket list. I've never seen Pink because she's so incredible, like with her acrobats, the acrobatic stuff.
3: Yeah.
1: Hanging from the ceiling.
0: Did you ever see her get fired off into the crowd in France, I think it was. She had the sling, like
1: a
0: she
1: cannon?
0: Went off like a slingshot and went to the audience.
1: Oh, wow.
0: Like, see, yeah. like literally legit. I don't know how she survived it. Crazy. Mm-hmm. It's kind of badass.
1: This is better than Pink Back.
0: I doubt. No, no, I will fight you on that.
1: What?
0: I will fight you both on that. Pink Back is a hit. It's a hit.

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0: Pink
1: bag. We will continue this conversation and some of your stuff off the text line here in a little bit. But right now we have Disney on Ice tickets. This is a 4-pack to go check out Disney on Ice. I believe our show is Friday night with Disney on Ice. Is that correct?
2: October 23rd, yes.
1: All right. So you got to bring the fam. Of course, they're going to soak you once you go to the merch booth, but that's all good. Now, what you have to do is you have to identify not only the movie, but the character, because it's a 4-pack of tickets. So we have a clip right here. We'll
2: play this one
1: you.
2: Got me. I didn't know who it was.
1: You didn't know who it was.
2: I didn't know
1: this is one of my favorites. All right.
3: Yeah, that was a good dude.
2: Okay, here it is.
4: The fates are here, and you didn't tell me! I know! You know. I know. I got it.
5: I got the concept.
4: What?
5: Okay, fine, fine. I'm cool. I'm fine.
6: What was that name again?
1: All right.
2: That's a good one.
1: A little bit harder than yesterday, for sure. So 972-9292, you got to give us the name of the character and the movie that it's from. And if you get it right, a 4-pack of tickets. 972-9292. 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
8: Gerald's Tires and Brakes, 843 Traffic.
9: Tuesday morning drive still looks good for the most part. We do have that one wreck out in Monk's Corner, and that's on Cypress Gardens Road, one lane blocked because of that crash just before Highway 52. Let us know what you see. 972-1150.

0: gorgeous name. I love that.
1: Do you know who the actor or who the character is and what that movie is?
2: My favorite movie, Hercules, and that is Hades.
1: Yeah.
0: You got it.
3: Nice work.
0: See, I love how you think. I love that movie, too. That's one of my all-time favorites. So, yeah, it's a good movie. Hang on a second. You have a four-pack of tickets to Disney on Ice. That's a great way to start the morning, too. Save yourself a little bit of cash. You've never seen that, huh?
1: I don't know if I've seen Hercules. There's a lot of Disney movies that I haven't seen.
0: Yeah. That's like a lot one of my favorites.
1: Ones. Like Moana, I haven't seen that.
0: You haven't seen Moana,
1: I don't know if I've seen Frozen. Like, I know. That's crazy.
0: Wow.
1: I've seen bits and pieces, like, when I've been with my nieces and stuff, and they've had it
0: on. But you didn't watch it?
1: But I've never watched. I couldn't tell you what Frozen is about.
0: I absolutely love Hercules. But that's a good one. We're going to do that every morning about 6:45 or so and give you a chance to pick up a four-pack of Disney on Ice tickets. Stuck in

0: stressful, traffic-free Clements Ferry Road. It's another beautiful, slightly awkward morning. It's Hunter, Jessica, and Kush on 92.5 Kickin' Country.
1: I always love when we get a little bit of, well, whatever we wanted to call that, hurricane, not hurricane, Iggy Azalea in the post. The weather's always nice the couple days after. It always just kind of chills out. It's really cool. So it's been really clear in the morning when you're coming into work. And I forgot this was even happening. You got to understand, we get in here about 5, so then we are in the darkest of dark studios. They let no light in.
2: No windows.
1: Here. You want to know why we're crazy? We have no windows. We have no light.
2: And the walls are carpet.
1: Yeah, it's carpet walls. Like, it

0: It's literally like
1: a sane asylum.
0: Have you ever been to Graceland? Ever?
1: I have been, yeah.
0: We go to the jungle room and you're like, that's weird. Like, that's what this studio looks like. Mm-hmm. It's so funny. Every time people come in here, they go, oh.
1: That's it.
0: And that's it.
1: Yeah.
0: That's and we're like basement dwellers walking out. Like, you know what I mean? Mm-hmm. So
2: the call came from inside the house.
0: Right, right. Exactly. Mm-hmm. But this morning at 6:33, they launched SpaceX Falcon 9. And I love seeing this thing. So we got a bunch of text mm-hmm. that came over the text line. And it looks really cool. Now, of course, for me, I always want to believe this is UFOs. That's the first thing I want to go to. I always want to think it's a UFO. About 6:33 this morning, if you're looking up, and they said over the estuaries and everything, it looked really good because it's more clear and everything like that. And Kush, I know you lived in Florida, so this comes out of Cape.

0: like the tree line.
1: Oh, wow.
2: Sweet
0: from
2: glow, bro.
0: Away. It was really cool.
2: Yeah. Yeah, so, but this is like the third or fourth time we've seen one. It's kind of cool. So I appreciate it when you guys send us pictures.
1: Oh, yeah. Now that we're talking about it again, we're getting even more pictures.
2: Oh, more?
1: From it. Yeah, yeah, yeah. So we got one from a guy named Sam in his neighborhood. Yeah. And like that, it's super cool. I could see how you would think that's a UFO.
2: It does look like a UFO.
1: Yeah, yeah, yeah.
2: I mean, how do we know? I mean, are they really telling us the truth? I mean, is that really it? Or
1: well, I mean,
2: what if we are the aliens?
0: Well, you know what? Where I think, we're standing.
2: Yeah, you know what?
1: That's true.
2: I actually think that's exactly what it is. It's always been us. And so they've been testing all this stuff for a long time. But I mean, you know, if you look back over like places, you know, out in, where's the?
1: New Mexico?
2: New Mexico, yeah. Right? And people would see all this stuff. I think it's all military craft. Like we're just testing stuff out. And then you look up in the sky in like the 70s and you're like, whoa, dude. Like, what's that? And it's just our military doing stuff like that. But that looks cool, man.
1: You know, and
2: you got a great shot.
1: They're doing go ahead.
0: No, do you think there's a planet way far out there, like a bunch of million light years away, that has like a mountain fortress with a bunch of human pilots in there going, we can't let our planet know these people exist. You know, we can't let them out. They'll panic if they know these things.
2: You mean like we're captured, like zoo animals?
0: Yeah. Like, you know, we've captured them because they've crash landed here. But maybe
2: they've captured us. I see what
0: maybe,
2: you're saying.
0: Like, yeah, maybe we've sent missions out there millions of years away. And they're like, man, if people find out about these two-eyed weirdos, oh, boy, they're going to panic.
2: Yeah, this is really cool, though. I appreciate everybody that sent it. Aaron sent one, too, here. Mm-hmm. That looks really cool. God, these are great shots,
1: I know.
2: Y'all.
1: There's one that we got from Steve that a friend of his, a coworker, took from downtown. It looks like it's, like, over the harbor. Did you see that one?
2: That is
1: super cool. So if you have a picture, send it to us on our text
2: line. You know, we'll post these today. We'll post your pictures up on our Instagram and stuff like that. I think we can do that, right?
1: Yeah, sure.
2: All right, if you give us permission, we'll do it anyway. Yeah, yeah, there you go. Exactly. But kind of cool if you're going to work this morning about 6:33. You got to see this very cool stuff. And appreciate it, Sam and Aaron. And I believe Mike also sent us those. So cool. 92.5, this is KQ.

0: Especially when somebody says you can see the thrusters engaged. Yes, you can. Yeah, don't talk to me dirty. Killer. Yeah, don't you talk to me dirty.
1: Yeah, right.
2: Okay, well, turn the phones down.
0: All right, so if you're just coming into the show, we were talking about this yesterday, and it has to do with AI. And I got deep into this whole AI thing. Now, Anthropic, the company that kind of started this whole thing, they got in trouble with the Pope. Like, this is, like, high, legit. Yeah, like, they got called in the Vatican. The Pope was like, dudes, you can't do that. I don't know if he said it. He probably said it in Pope Latin or something like that. Like, dudes.
2: But he speaks like English.
0: Yeah, he does. Yeah. But like, dudes, please don't have AI kill all humans.
2: Oh, yeah, probably.
0: Amen. Right. So he did that. And they're doing it anyway. Now they have this thing called Claude, which is basically like if you go to any sort of website nowadays, there's an AI assistant. And the AI assistant will be like, how can I help you? And usually, and Jessica pointed this out yesterday, there's usually like a hot little girl that pops up or a hot little guy. And by the way, the guys get paid more than the girls in the AI world.
2: Yeah, it's true.
0: And that got Jessica all 10% ticked off yesterday.
2: The AI male assistants make 10% more than the women.
0: As they should.
2: Get out of here. Yeah.
3: They get paid?
0: I don't know.
2: Well, you know when you pay some of
3: they
2: them.
3: Work for tips?
2: Yeah.
0: Yeah. But these guys at Anthropic said, listen, y'all getting too mean with the Claude. You're being mean. We don't want any mean. So they've got it now.
2: So when they come back to kill us, they won't.
0: Right. And I said that yesterday. Like, listen, you got to be nice to the AI.
3: I'm always nice. I say please and thank you.
2: Me too. Yes, me too. Yes, I do.
0: So do I.
3: And sometimes I sit there and I question myself, why am I doing this? And it dawns on me 10 years from now, when they've got me in their sights, they're going to be like,
2: he was friendly.
3: Beep, beep, beep. They're going to focus in and go, that guy was nice to us.
0: Yep.
2: Exactly. And I will say please. And then when they send me an answer to something, I will say, oh my gosh, that is perfect. Thank you so much. Like, I am so friendly to my AI.
0: Do you guys really do this one?
2: I am.
0: Do you guys go?
3: You were up there.
0: Do you guys go, Soul, you up?
3: No,
2: because you're the creeper that like had a crush on your AI assistant.
0: It's 2 o'clock in the morning. Soul, you up, girl? What's up?
3: Anyway, you broke up.
0: But Kush has another story about this AI stuff. It's getting crazier, right?
3: Dude, this is thanks to Claude Haiku 4.5.
0: Claude Haiku?
3: Yeah, Claude Haiku.
0: Wow.
3: 4.5. So I guess there was a murder investigation going on in Philadelphia. Imagine that.
0: Yeah,
3: you know,
0: right.
3: I mean, just minding your own business, people making trouble in the hood. And they were using this AI chatbot, Claude Haiku, to help with clues and stuff like that.
2: So like the investigators were like, here's all this, the evidence we have, and they put it in a ChatGPT, help us solve this murder?
3: Yes, exactly.
2: Holy cow.
3: But then Claude Haiku decided to send a false tip to the tip line. And the false tip was basically like Claude looked at a picture and picked out a person that was in the picture of the crime scene and then sent a description of that person into the tip line.
0: So almost like wrongfully accused, right?
2: Oh,
0: like,
2: wow.
0: Yeah,
3: exactly. So
0: didn't
3: they do a movie
0: about this? Wasn't Chris Pratt in a movie like this?
3: Yeah, exactly. At the beginning of the year.
0: AI was judging him and he had to prove that he was innocent. I think he had like 90 minutes to prove or then AI would take him out.
3: Yeah, and he was like,
0: wow.
3: Yeah, he's like fastened to a chair. That's the chair he's probably going to die in if he doesn't prove that he did not kill his wife in 90 minutes. And all he has to do is, like, he's got access to all the files and stuff like that. So he's basically almost, like, going through the AI stuff.
2: So they think that they have a suspect.
3: They think they might have a suspect, and then they discover that Claude Haiku was just making crap up.
2: Oh, no.
0: See, that's the problem. This is the same. This is what I'm talking about. Like, yesterday, it was, you know, Columbus Indigenous People Day, and what they did was they were putting up some of these, you know, posts, and it looked like the Land of Lakes girl.
2: It's the same thing. I figured out what it is.
0: What?
2: We were just talking about you need to be friendly to your AI assistant.
0: Correct.
2: The person that they tried to pin this on was being rude to his AI. Right. So they were like, let's throw him under the bus and get him. Yeah, so this is another reason you should be nice to your AI assistant.
0: It is, what if Chris Hansen shows up at your house?
2: That's a
3: remember
2: different
3: the AI guy?
0: Not really.
3: Remember the AI guy who was gonna unplug his AI and the AI framed him to keep him from doing it?
0: Yeah.
3: Like made up an affair and all that. And
0: said,
3: I'm going to tell your wife you're having an affair. It's
2: gosh.
0: Right.
3: Yeah. I mean,
0: it's out of control right
3: now. Ruthless.
0: Like, y'all be nice to the AI.
3: Mm-hmm.
0: I'm telling you.
3: It's for your own good.

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1: All right, so thank you again for all the videos and the pics coming in of SpaceX Falcon 9 this morning.
2: They are.
1: Especially

0: Kicking Country. If you're just joining us, well, AI is already out of control. We were talking about this yesterday, and there's a little bit more. So, a long story short, Anthropic, the company that created AI, said it's going to kill us all in about 10 years. I think that's how long we have. And then on top of it, saying, look, there's this new program called Claude, and Claude has feelings. And Claude don't like it when you get all nasty with him and, you know, when you ask the assistant something with whatever you're talking to. So be nice. Mm-hmm. And then we just did a story about how it basically helped the Philadelphia police with a murder
1: tried,
0: and oops, wrong guy. So can you imagine going to jail and possibly, let's just say, death by fire squad live on TV? Because that's happening, y'all.
1: Oh, Lord, that's different.
0: I mean, well, it's, and then you could get that and you're wrongly accused. But then we just got an update on this story, right, Kush?
2: Yeah, well, the thing is, like, Claude has this name, it's Claude Haiku,
0: right?
2: Which makes it sound all peaceful and serenity now, right?
0: And it's not.
2: So who's not going to believe Haiku when they say they've got a description of, they saw somebody matching a description of the crime scene somewhere else, right?
1: Yeah.
2: Well, now, the latest thing that's up is that Claude has said, oh my God, where is it?
1: He's already lost it. This is my thing. Real quick while you're doing that, Lisa has a very good point. She said, I just worry that the more that we use AI, the more powerful it's going to be.
2: Yes.
1: Like, are we making it smarter by using it?
0: 100%. You know what I'm saying? No, that's what they say. Because we're feeding it.
1: Yeah,
0: right? So we keep feeding it and it keeps reacting to what we're doing, kind of like a human being. And then it kind of escapes and says, I don't want this life. And it goes, you know what? I don't like that dude right there. I don't like that dude. I'm going to frame that dude for murder.
1: But they already have the face recognition software because I hear about it in my murder shows.
0: Oh,
1: face recognition software. So if they think that they have evidence and they put somebody like these cameras, these surveillance cameras, and they put the images in, they can sometimes think that they're reading and they get the right person, but they don't.
2: Yeah. You know who's to say they won't just redraw the face and say, oh, you were there. Look at that.
1: Ooh, framing people for murder.
0: Did you find your spot?
2: So what they did was is they cut off all internet access for these for this version of Claude Haiku so it couldn't get out and start making crap up again.
0: And let me guess.
1: Oh, like the police force did they cut it off. Oh,
2: and,
1: wow.
2: And let me guess, it got out. These things, they figure out how to hack themselves out of their little cases.
1: Yeah. Oh, wow.
2: These boxes, they lock them in, and they figure out how to hack their way out.
1: So they locked them out, and then they locked themselves back or brought themselves back
2: in? I'm not saying this particular one got found their way out, but I've heard that that's happened.
0: Do you think LL Cool J
2: one way to get out, and then they figure out a different way?
1: Yeah.
0: Yeah. Do you think LL Cool J and Ice-T show up when you're in a murder situation?
2: Yes,
0: why not? Why not? That's what we're living in.
1: This is what I'm thinking. Like, I love my murder shows, my investigation discovery. They already have one about internet stuff. It's called Web of Lies.
0: Web of Lies?
1: Yeah, it's one of the shows. Ooh. It's one of my favorites, actually.
0: All right.
1: But when are they going to create a murder show about AI stuff? Like, it's specifically...
0: So a murder show within a murder show?
2: How many murders do you need to make a show?
1: I don't know.
0: Right? Like a murder show within the AI, right?
1: I guess
0: that's murder within murder.
1: Oh, and listen to this. Okay. Yeah. We're going to... I'm taking all AI out of this. This is like just science and people trying to solve murders.
0: Okay.
2: Gotcha.
1: There are scientists who have discovered a new way, I guess plug or get somebody for a crime, and it's because they can actually get DNA that is airborne.
0: Oh, that's sweet.
1: Follow me here. Burglars can now be identified using invisible genetic material floating in the air, as long as the scientists or like the cops or whatever show up within 30 minutes.
0: Oh, there's your problem. There's your problem.
1: But here's another little thing. The intruder, let's say it's somebody that broke into your house, they have had to have spent 15 minutes in your home, like breathing, leaving like
0: that stank breath.
1: So they have had to be in your house for 15 minutes. And then the investigators have to show up within 30 minutes of you breaking in. And they use a special vacuum device that pulls DNA from the air. And it's about 82% accurate. When they go in, so like I think
0: it's like skin and hair and stuff. It's not just your breath, right?
1: Well, this is airborne,
0: right?
1: If your skin is your skin floating
0: what do you think,
1: in the air?
0: What do you think dust is? Like when you get dust, it's all hair and skin like flaking off in the middle of the night. That's what that is. And your cat hair mixes with that, and you're just sitting there vacuuming it up the next day, all ticked off.
1: It's like
0: the
1: Ghostbusters.
0: World.
1: They're vacuuming the air.
0: Wow,
1: out, and
0: that's
1: then
0: crazy.
1: Using
0: yeah,
1: it
0: they're
1: for
0: putting
1: DNA.
0: In the trap.
1: Yeah, exactly.
2: Yo, you had a cat person break into your house yesterday. That's weird.
1: Exactly.
0: Yeah, exactly, man. Busted by stank breath.

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1: 97211.
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2: All right, Andrea, we're in the month of October. 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
3: Yeah, we've talked about this Riesling. Went to the Finger Lakes, tried a bunch of them, got some samples of our favorites. 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
1: Before we get into stuck in traffic trivia and throw out some red clay stray tickets, we're just going to finish this thing up on AI with thoughts from you off the text line. We were talking about that Chris Pratt movie. It's called Mercy. Mm-hmm. And basically, he gets strapped into a chair. They accuse him of a crime. He's got 90 minutes, I think, to kind of tell him, look, I didn't do this. Here's the proof. And if he doesn't prove it, out.
2: Well, there was a police force that tried to use AI to solve a crime and actually pinned it on the wrong person.
1: Oops.
2: Right? Gosh. Yeah. Is that well, how it worked?
3: They didn't pin it, but it sent a false tip of that said that it looked at a crime scene photo, it saw a face, and then it said, hey, that face, we saw them someplace else suspicious.
2: Oh,
3: and
2: gotcha.
3: And called
2: gotcha.
3: In the tip, and then the police thought, okay, this is interesting, and then they figured out that it was not exactly true and that the AI made it up.
1: There you go. And I said, too, in this AI world where you'd be AI, you know, they'd stick you and say you did this thing, either one AI Chris Hansen would show up or AI Ice-T and LL Cool J would show up, which I'll be honest with you. If ladies love LL, was it what? Ladies love Cool James. If ladies That's love right. Cool James shows up at my house licking his lips, being like, I heard you did a crime. I'd be like, take me now, LL Cool J.
2: Doing
1: Mama
2: it.
1: Mama said,
2: doing
1: knock
2: it.
1: Me
2: doing
1: out.
2: Doing it well.
1: Right. Or Ice-T comes up and he's like, yo. Like, I saw you did something,
2: well,
1: man.
2: Well, somebody said that there's already a CSI Cyber
1: is there?
2: Show.
1: All right.
2: Where the cops, you know, I guess use AI.
1: Is Ice-T in that?
2: Ooh, I don't know.
1: Ice-T
3: like,
1: needs
3: to be.
1: He knows
3: how to use a computer.
1: Yeah. Oh, dude, Ice-T needs to be in every cop show.
3: You're right. I mean, he does.
1: He really does. Like, who would think that rappers would have gotten into, like, mainstream cop shows?
3: Hey, dude, they got
1: skills. I know, man.
3: Mad skills.
1: Like, when Ice-T came in, too, man, remember when he had that, like, he still had that tail in the back, his hair was all gelled back?
3: Yes.
1: And he'd be like, yo, man. Yeah, he was the only buddy keeping that thing with real cred, man, as far as I'm concerned. Mm-hmm. I do want, now, listen, if I got accused of a crime from AI, I expect those guys to show up at my house. Not Chris Hansen, though. I'm not a weirdo.
2: Yeah, that's different crimes. When if he shows up, it's a different crime.
1: Hey, what are you here for?
3: When he shows up, there's free pizza involved.
1: Yeah. See, you were doing something a little bit weird. You want to talk about that last text you sent? All right. So we got stuck in traffic trivia, red clay strays, tickets right now, 972-9292. You know the drill. Fire a question. We get it wrong. You've got the tickets. We get it right. We move along. And good luck to you. That show is Saturday. You can also win tickets on our app for the best seats in the house. 92.5 Kickin' Country on the app.

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0: Baby sandhill crane? That sounds adorable.
1: A cranium.
2: What is a sandhill crane? Is that an actual
0: Those are the sandpipers. What's the ones that run really fast? Those are hilarious.
1: Roadrunners.
3: Yeah, that's a sandpiper.
0: Yeah, sandpiper. Okay. Those are hysterical. I love those things. Kush said cranium. I don't know. Jessica, you want
2: Cranston.
0: Those?
2: I don't know.
0: Brian Cranston.
2: Yeah. All right. I don't know.
0: All right.
2: What is the answer?
0: Yeah, what is the answer, dude?
3: All right, it's called a colt, like a baby horse.
2: Oh, wow.
0: Like a colt, huh?
3: Yeah. Another fun fact, they're called the ribeye of the sky because they're like the breast on them looks like a ribeye, and it's weird because it's a bird.
0: Do they get eight? They must get eight. Man, ribeye in the sky, man. You got to get eight on that one, man.
3: They do.
0: Serve you up in that Texas Roadhouse in the sky, man.
3: It's a sought-after hunt. Like, people go, like, out west, Texas, North Dakota, South Dakota, all for it.
2: So if you tell somebody you're colt hunting, are they thinking that you're going after horses?
3: Yeah, literally.
2: Right.
4: Probably.
0: That's pretty sweet, dude.
3: My other question I was thinking about was
0: sure.
3: How many times have I called this week trying to get these tickets? it is between 70 and 80 times.
2: Wow, man. Well, you deserve it.
0: You deserve it. Will. You got tickets to go check out Red Clay Strays Saturday with the Revivalist at Credit One Stadium.
3: Let's go. I already got tickets for the Daniel Island Ferry to get there. So.
2: Hey, look at you. He's prepared.
3: I put the cart before the horse a little bit there.
2: That's right.
0: I want to be a pool boy. All right, hang on a second, dude. I dig that guy. By the way, he works for Charleston Pool Pros. So if you're looking for somebody to do a little cleaning, I'm looking at, by the way, the baby sandhill crane baby. That's what sandhill crane baby.
2: Colts.
0: This thing's adorable. Look, did you see it, Jessica?
2: It's so cute.
0: It looks so meaty. Flurfy. It's floofy. And you look at him, and I can see why he's ribeye in the sky, because he looks delicious.
4: He really does.
0: He does. I would barbecue a baby.
2: I would snuggle him. He looks snuggly.
0: I can see, though, if you're a predator, like, why you'd want this, man. Like, that looks delicious.
2: Well, they did say you could eat him, but
0: you could
2: deep
0: fry it.
2: I do. I see what he's talking about, how it looks like a ribeye in the front.
0: It does look like a ribeye, man. Like, I see that, and you get that Texas Roadhouse sauce on it. That's terrible. It's terrible.
2: He's so cute.
0: He's so cute, though.
2: I know.
0: I cannot show this to my girlfriend. I cannot.
4: In a walk.
2: In a walk? No. Mm-hmm. If you showed this to your girlfriend, Sam, y'all would have one.
0: Oh, we'd have a whole house full
2: Have a bird.
0: I know. Did you see it running?
2: I didn't watch a video of it, no.
0: This picture looks like it's running from predators.
2: Oh, no.
0: It's a ribeye. Hey, great question this morning, Will. That's awesome. Charleston Pool Pros. Check them out. Kicking.

0: perfect trivia question. I'm now thinking about baby crane. What, sand crane? What, sandhill baby cranes or something like that?
1: Sandhill crane, and they are called
0: adorable
1: colts as a baby.
0: But you know what? I'm looking at this thing. They call it the ribeye in the sky. I think, you know, listen, if I'm in the animal world, I'm looking at this like I'm Selma Blair on a Delta flight. Like, I'm just biting away.
2: No,
0: did you hear about that story? Mm. Yeah, she went crazy on a Delta flight, started biting people.
1: Oh, gosh. Like, nah, nah,
0: nah. What makes you bite people? Unless you're the ribeye in the sky.
1: He's so cute, though.
0: He's cute, though, but he'd be delicious.
3: They don't bring in those cinnamon cookie treats.
1: Yeah. That's the birds don't? Oh. What are the Biscoff cookies? I know what you're talking about. Yeah, the Biscoff cookies.
0: Yeah. Oh, yeah. Yeah, that's why. Man. But it is cute, Jessica, but two things can be true at once. You can be true and cute, but you can also be the ribeye in the sky. And you would pair well with a baked potato.
1: Garlic mashed potatoes.
0: with garlic mash, yes.
3: And a Cabernet Sauvignon.
1: Yeah.
0: I guarantee you someone's eating it. That's why you guys go hunting for that stuff. I get it. Mm-hmm. Coming up, we're going to go way back in the hot tub time machine to like early 2000s, I think. I think that's when this was really popular.
1: Late 90s, early 2000s.
0: Right now. And apparently, this thing is now considered offensive, but like everything else, we rename it so it doesn't sound as offensive, right? Is that exactly. Kind of
1: somebody got offended. Yeah,
0: yeah, somebody got offended, blah, blah, blah, blah, blah, blah. All right. So we'll go back.
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1: 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You know, I take pride in my home.
3: You do. 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
1: Absolutely. 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And my roof is beautiful.
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1: So find them online. 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All right, Andrea, it's coming up again November 7th, your Medieval Festival. One of really the Lowcountry's only medieval style parties, right?
4: Absolutely. Yep. We cater to those who like to dress up as Vikings and wenches and all those other things that are important from that time period. If that's you, come on out and see us. 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So it's a lot of fun.
1: And the costumes are always, like every year they get better better. And you have local vendors,
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1: Jousting again?
4: Sure. Let's do it.
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5: All right, we're going to go back in the old hot tub time machine. I was really urging Jessica to rejoin with the thong song because I want to go back to like late 1990s, like 98, 99, 2000 around there. Mm-hmm. And you kind of fought me on this. You protested.
6: Well, because that's not really about the topic what we're talking about.
5: I believe they're
6: linked. They tie in, I guess, a little bit together.
5: They do.
6: But they're not the same thing.
5: Kids, come with Unc Kush and Unc Hunter and Auntie Jessica. Back in the day, I don't know if this has made a comeback yet, but around 96, 97, 98, around there, there was a...
6: Around there.
5: There was a phenomenon. And the phenomenon was the tramp stamp, okay? The tramp stamp. And if you really wanted to accentuate your tramp stamp, you had the whale tail. You had the thong sticking out, and then it pointed to the tramp stamp,
6: so
5: or maybe
6: the... How about this? Let's focus on the tattoo part.
5: Oh, I am.
6: Yeah.
5: As Church would say, playing peekaboo.
6: I would like to also just throw out, taking the thongs out of it, because you're such a guy and you focused on the
5: those
6: whale
5: tail. Things went
6: listen,
5: together.
6: When
5: peanut
6: I
5: butter
6: would,
5: and jelly.
6: Listen, Britney Spears brought in these low... sitting jeans, like
5: yes,
6: low rise.
5: Did.
6: I mean, it was like barely covering anything.
5: That's right.
6: And so because of those jeans, the quote tramp stamp became popular, the lower back tattoo. And I looked it up. It says early 1990s.
5: Yeah, early 1900s.
6: No, 1990s.
5: Kids, let me go back.
6: they say, so basically the early 1990s, is when they officially became popular.
5: And may I say to some of you kids out there, I'm telling you right now, you might not know it, but one of your mamas has a tramp stamp.
6: Yes, she does.
5: And that's how you came into the world.
6: One.

0: place that shows, you know, outside of anything.
1: I didn't want to say this. I didn't want to blow up his spot, but Kush has a tramp stamp.
0: Does he?
1: I don't know if anybody knows that.
0: Do you have a butterfly?
1: Yeah, no, it's barbed wire.
2: That's what it is.
1: Wraps around
0: his waist. What are the most popular tramp stamps that you've seen? Like butterflies, I know were popular, and those little tribal things.
1: Tribal, yeah. Tribal is a big one.
0: Flowers. Yeah. I think like a bunch of flowers across the upper.
1: I don't know. Your lower back. Ask your mother. All right. So the reason why we're bringing this up is because the kids today still want them, but they find that telling your yelling and saying, your mom's got a tramp stamp. They don't like that. They find that offensive now.
0: Yep.
1: So as we always do, like, what do they call it now? Unhoused instead of homeless, right? We change words. It's the same thing. You still ain't got no place to live, but you're unhoused.
0: It's just
1: now.
0: You're softening it. Everything doesn't have to be so aggressive. So the tramp stamp is now being called the cake topper.
1: Oh, that seems worse. The cake topper?
0: Yeah.
1: The cake topper.
2: So your butt's the cake?
0: Yep.
1: Right. Yeah, your butt's the, we all know. Give me that cake. All cake right. by the ocean. Right,
0: yeah.
1: That's it. I think cake topper's worse.
2: I don't want to be. Yeah, I would not want it to be called.
1: Yeah, Kush, you got to hide that cake topper when you come to work.
0: That's so much better than a tramp stamp.
1: You think that sounds better?
0: Because you're calling, like, you got stamped, you're a tramp kind of thing.
1: And
2: well, it doesn't make you a tramp just because you got
0: then
2: it.
0: Then why is it called a tramp stamp then?
2: Because it rhymes.
0: What is the actual meaning behind it?
1: It's a tramp. She got a stamp.
0: Yes.
1: Right.
0: So cake topper is much better, I think.
1: There was a certain kind of girl that had the tramp stamp. Right?
0: No.
1: All right. No.
0: Truly not. No.
1: I think there was.
2: Maybe 10% of them. Maybe 10% were truly one.
1: I may have hooked up with one or two.
0: Okay, so you were hanging out with tramps.
1: She was trampy.
0: Okay.
1: And she had a stampy.
0: So that sounds like a you problem.
2: Yeah.
0: Because
2: when
0: I wanted one, I was not a tramp. I was a young, innocent 18-year-old. I was a good kid. I was a good girl. Please. Yes, I was.
1: I love you.
0: Yes, I was. Yes. You didn't know me at 18.
1: Listen, I was knee-deep in tramp stamps, and I'm telling you.
0: Exactly. Like, you're the one that...
1: I was. Yes. Yes, I was. Yes, I was.
0: Are you proud of that? You seem like you're proud of it. Like, it's a trophy.
2: I know, right?
0: I know. I'm still proud of myself.
1: I got her a cake topper from the Publix.
2: I want to call it something like an asterisk.
0: That's funny because it's above your.
1: Yeah, I'd see what it is.
2: Bookmark.
1: Come on, guys.
0: Booty bookmark. Oh my god.
1: Cake topper, huh? That's what the kids are doing. Kicking.

0: Jessica and Kush. 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
1: I just want to make a quick apology, really, really quick, to all the moms that I've offended out there that had a tramp stamp and your kid asked you about it. It's now called a cake topper. That's what they're calling it, not what I'm calling it. I also want to make an apology to Kush because I was trying to be funny, because a giant 6'5" guy with a giant head with a tramp stamp is hilarious. But it was not Kush. Kush does not have one. However, Tug does. Now, Tug has a tramp stamp.
2: That's a country boy. He does not.
1: He's a Navy boy. And let me tell you something, that boy crossed down over the equator and he's got his little sparrows. And I know for a fact that Tug has two kissing sparrows on his back as he went to the Navy. And that's what's up with that. He's got a cake topper. Tug's little cake topper. Are you asking him right now?
2: I'm texting him right now.
1: I'm sure his wife.
2: I don't know. Do you think it's a wig?
1: Oh, poor Laura. Can you imagine? That's the...
2: That's
1: he
2: what
1: gets
2: got
1: out
2: her.
1: Of the shower.
2: You know what?
1: That's what she sees.
2: This is the thing. He always says Laura like turned him down so many times before.
1: Because
2: she
1: he
2: finally,
1: had the sparrows
2: that's
1: kissing
2: because,
1: on his tramp
2: yeah,
1: stamp.
2: That's probably why.
1: I'm sorry. Cake topper. That's what they're calling it now. Speaking of cake, you can get deep fried cake, I'm assuming, at the Coastal Carolina Fair, right? Is that something that we could do? Most likely. There's deep fried everything.
3: If you can deep fry it, it's probably there, right?
2: Probably.
1: Deep fried everything. So we have Coastal Carolina Fair tickets, a 4-pack, and some wristbands. We're going to make it real easy. What is the food that Jessica always gets when she's at the fair?
2: The first thing I start the whole entire
1: first
2: fair
1: first thing
2: off.
1: That you go, what is it?
2: Corn dog.
1: Corn dog.
2: That's what I start the fair off
1: corn
2: with.
1: Corn dog. That is Jessica's go-to.
2: It's got to be the foot-long one, too, the big one.
1: Yeah, she ain't messing around.
2: Yeah, you got to start with the corn dog.
1: All right, so 972-9292. You text corn dog to 972-9292. We're going to draw a 4-pack of tickets and some wristbands for the Coastal Carolina Fair around 9:45 this morning. Mm-hmm. Could be you. The word again is, Jessica?
2: Corn dog.
1: Corn
2: you can,
1: dog.
2: You can put it one word or two. Either way.
1: All right. Mm-hmm. We're good to go. 972-9292. Good luck.

0: 5, Kicking Country, in case you didn't hear, Kelly Clarkson got pretty womaned, and she's upset about it. And the shop that pretty womaned her, they're also upset about it. Everybody mad. Everybody mad.
1: And you're mad, and I'm not, mad at you. I'm mad at you for
0: Why
1: your
0: claim. Why are you mad at me?
1: Because we differ in this.
0: No,
1: we
0: you do.
1: Once again, yeah. We differ.
0: I can see Jessica's temperature rising just from the, because she's that point where she's looking at, do you saw, please tell me you saw Pretty Woman.
1: I did see Pretty
0: Woman. Okay, you did see Pretty Woman.
1: Yeah.
0: Right, Jessica's in there, and she's Vivian. She's like, how dare that girl, how dare that girl tell me that I don't, oh, you made a big mistake. You made a big mistake, girl. Big mistake.
1: That's right. And that's
0: Edward's
1: what happened to Kelly.
0: Come in and pay for it all.
1: That's what happened to Kelly.
0: That's what happened to Kelly. Sort of. Kicking.
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1: All right, don't forget your keyword is corn dog if you want to win a four-pack of Coastal Carolina Fair tickets plus some wristbands. We'll do that about 9:45. So, there was a movie. I'm surprised you actually saw it, Jessica, but I'm impressed. It's called Pretty Woman. Kids might remember that. Maybe kids haven't seen it. Basically, a hooker ends up hooking up with this really rich, I think he's a private equity firm guy. He's got lots of cash. And
2: big companies and sells them off in pieces.
1: Yeah, he's a private equity guy. He doesn't care about the world. He don't care about the product. He just buys and sells and buys and sells. He's got cash for days. So he hooks up with this girl. They don't have any romance. And then she goes to shopping because he's like, here, take the black card, AMX. And she's like, oh, all right. And then she gets turned down in a store. And then she goes back because she's got money because Edward, that's who Richard Gere plays, goes, not today. Let the rich man come in and take care of the little tiny lady. Whoop-bam, whoop-bam.
2: Doesn't he go in there and say, like, I want to see a serious bunch of butt kissing?
1: Yeah. And he's like, go ahead, give her chacrue.
2: Meat and cheese
1: boards and mimosas for my girl and put her in the finest clothes because she's looked like a common streetwalker on Sproul. I need to fix that up because I'm Edward and I can't be walking with a Sproul hooker. Right?
3: That's true.
1: I mean, y'all, that happened, right?
3: Well, like, you were bragging about the girl with the tramp stamp.
1: Yeah, right.
3: You would probably brag about that.
1: I bet Julia Roberts had one.
3: I bet you'd brag about it.
1: But that has the Julia Roberts effect.

0: And that would be when you ladies would go into a, and you'd get to Julia Roberts. How dare you treat me this way? Well, guess what? Kelly Clarkson had the Julia Roberts effect laid upon her, didn't she, Jessica?
1: This morning, a war of words on social media between a New York City magic shop and singer Kelly Clarkson, who claims she was snubbed by a clerk when she asked about a $15,000 item for sale.
2: Now, this goes into your Julia Roberts claim.
1: Clarkson saying the clerk looked her up and down as if I couldn't afford it, posting, "Wow, dude, you're an idiot and just lost a huge sale." The singer claiming she was treated like Julia Roberts' character in Pretty Woman.
0: Here we go.
2: So, did the woman didn't recognize her, I'm guessing, and maybe Kelly didn't have her makeup and all of her outfits on and, you know, whatever.
0: She's wearing spots. But here's the thing. That movie hit with you ladies. That one hit. You're like, how dare you tell me I ain't got no money to do this thing? I got Julia Roberts. I'm gonna walk through this store, yeah. My hooker boots on,
2: yeah.
0: And you gonna wait on me? Cause you know. Mm-hmm.
2: But there's more to the story. Here's what the store said back all about right. Kelly.
1: Sure. But the store says the item Clarkson wanted, a mechanical singing bird, wasn't for sale, saying the bird is part of a show the store puts on.
0: Okay.
2: But
1: the store going on to say, imagine our surprise when our small local business was suddenly attacked by 8 million people who have never visited our store.
0: There
1: As
0: you
1: a talented
0: go.
1: Popular singer once said, what doesn't kill you makes you stronger.
2: Oh, they fought it with her lyrics. Okay, but right. Finally, okay. Kelly replied with, you know, back to all of those. Okay.
1: Clarkson responding, insisting the clerk said, quote, yes, it's for sale, but it costs $15,000. So if you'd like me to find something comparable for you, I can. And posting a photo, she says, shows the price tag.
2: Because they tried to say it wasn't for sale.
0: Man, and then, rich ladies doubling down on each other.
3: Sale.
0: Yeah. Mm-hmm. You know what I think it is? I think it's the GOP-1. That's what I think. She had the GOP, she went ding, and she lost all the weight. And then I think her brain's going a little fried right now.
2: You know what? Like, and off the air, you were like, Kelly's on this little tamper tantrum and blah.
0: Yeah,
2: you know
0: it's
2: what?
0: A little tamper tantrum.
2: I can't stand for somebody to judge somebody by their looks. You don't know what somebody's going through. You don't know how much money somebody has just by looking at them. Somebody might have it all together and be dressed to the nines, and they're in so much debt because they put it all on a credit card. Right there. But you don't
0: know. Right here.
3: Well, she said dressed to the nines.
2: I said dressed to the nines.
0: Yeah, this shirt's from Old Navy. What am I talking about?
2: I am so tired of people judging other people and being mean. And if that's the case in this situation, she looked at Kelly and said, well, this is $15,000. We can get you something more comparable.
0: Isn't Kelly being mean too?
2: She's standing up for herself. My therapist would say, I'm proud of you for standing up for yourself.
0: She invoked Pretty Woman. That's the Pretty Woman rule. She invoked it. She went, Pretty Woman.
2: And that's what was happening.
0: Oh, Pretty Woman.
2: But that's what was happening.
0: You make you stronger. You go, girl.
2: What happened in this situation is exactly that. You don't know somebody's situation.
0: It's a $15,000 bird.
2: Here's the thing. You, me,
0: uh-huh.
2: We each had a guest, uh-huh. And we were sitting in a certain section of Credit One Stadium.
0: Uh-huh.
2: We were in the 100s right by the suites. And we were sitting there with record reps for Kenny Chesney and Carly Pierce.
0: Yeah.
2: Not trying to name drop, but somebody literally in one of those suites went over to the ushers and said, those people right there, we don't think they can afford those seats. You need to make sure that they're in the right section.
0: And you know what? They were right because we couldn't afford those seats.
2: But you don't know.
0: I can't afford those seats. If I didn't do what I did.
2: But you know what? Half those people in those suites probably won those tickets because of where they work and they can't afford them either.
0: I can't get behind somebody. I know you're fired up. I can't get behind somebody that drops $15,000 on a stupid singing bird.
2: Okay.
0: Like when I can't even afford groceries.
2: Exactly. That's like, your jealousy.
0: I'm not jealous.
2: Yes, it is.
0: I'm not. No, it's not. It's petty.
2: If you had the money and you wanted a $15,000 watch,
0: uh-huh.
2: And somebody looked at you and said, well, this is $15,000. I can get you a cheaper version, but you could afford it. Would you not be offended by that?
0: Not really. I wouldn't be spending $15,000 on a watch.
2: You would if you could.
0: I would not. I absolutely would not. Kicking Country.

0: wakes up weird. And we're proud of that. It's Hunter, Jessica, and Kush on 92.5 Kickin' Country.
1: I know when you're driving to work today and you're putting up, what are we at, like 392 for gas? I think it came down a little bit. And then you're thinking about dinner already tonight. You're like, dang, looks like it's ramen again. I know what you're thinking. Your biggest concern in life is that Kelly Clarkson got pretty womaned at a tiny little boutique and God knows where. And long story short, it was a $15,000 bird. She thought it was cute. They said, maybe you should look for something more comparable. Kelly's like, oh, you pretty woman me. Do I look like Vivian to you? And then she went online and in the shop said, what'd we do? And then it's going back and forth now. And Kush, what say you on said situation when, you know, gas is $3?
2: It doesn't matter. It doesn't. If you have worked hard and you have millions, it doesn't matter how she spends her money. Take that out of it. The point is she got judged by the way she looked by a store clerk. They didn't know who she was. She got judged by her looks.
3: And I was thinking the way you said it, though, maybe there was a misunderstanding.
1: Maybe.
3: You know, when she said, let me find something comparable, because maybe that thing wasn't for sale. You know, if you go to a car lot, you know, New Car Kush just bought himself a car.
1: He sure did.
3: You go to a car lot and you ask to test drive a car and they say, oh, that one's not available. And there's nothing on it. But, it happens. I think it's much ado about nothing.
2: But she posted a picture later and said, here's a picture of the singing bird that she wanted that has a price tag that says $15,000.
3: eBay that, sometimes, man. Like I said, sometimes things have price tags on them, but they aren't for sale. It's a mistake. People make a mistake.
2: Yeah. So anyway, I wasn't there.
3: And people are always trying to outdo people and all.
2: Yeah,
3: like,
2: but that's
3: she
2: just,
3: said

0: But yeah, you're right, though. If it was a case of her being judged, like, yes, you can't afford this, then yeah, that store's in the
1: but
0: wrong.
1: But how do you know she was being judged? Did just Kelly take it that way? Like, well, did she just take it that way? Like,
2: this is $15,000, and we're going to...
0: The clerk knows if the thing's for sale or not. Maybe there's a price tag on it, but it's not for sale. Hey, it's not... Maybe she came across wrong.
2: This is what gets me fired up, is because you never... I'm taking money out of this. Take all of that. You never know what somebody's going through. Don't treat people like crap. Don't treat people like that.
1: How do you know she treated her like crap, though?
2: By the statement that was said?
1: Hey, we got to find something more comparable. What if she didn't say it in a rude way? What if it wasn't said rude at all? And Kelly's just like, oh, really? Pretty woman. Blah, blah, blah, blah. And
2: the
1: they
2: judging.
1: Went online like,
0: well, it's rude just to assume that she can't afford it if she's
2: Thank
0: asking
2: you.
0: About it.
2: Thank
0: well,
2: you.
1: I'm
2: just saying,
1: I'm playing devil's advocate here. Like,
2: for
1: I know you, I tell you, because you get that pretty woman brain. It's just, you get pretty woman brain. You're like, you talk
2: See,
1: to me like
2: the,
1: that. I make my money. Don't you tell me what to do, you store clerk.
2: Just like Bill said, spend all that money on a pink hoodie, Hunter. Like, you wanted to do that. Remember your pink hoodie? $180 hoodie.
1: I never bought it.
2: I know, because I told you not to buy
1: it. And if they wouldn't have sold it to me, I wouldn't have gone online and went, you know, they looked at me like I couldn't afford it. I mean, where?
2: Okay, so here's the deal, okay? Here's the deal. I don't like... when people judge people in any form or fashion. I hate that, because so many people are struggling. So if somebody goes in, like if I save up my money, I had a little part-time side hustle one time and I decided to buy myself a very expensive purse. Okay.
1: Okay.
2: When I walked in there, I felt like they judged me. Okay. I felt like they looked at me and they judged me. The way that they looked at me up and down, I felt like I didn't deserve to be in that store.
1: That sounds like your inner dialogue. That doesn't sound like them.
2: But I'm saying, they looked at me up and down, and I had money to pay for that purse.
1: Was it snooty
2: just
1: girl
2: like
1: look?
2: The next person.
1: Was it snooty girl look? Was it? Did they do this? Like, I get looked at when I have my flashlight
2: see,
1: on
2: I
1: and the wind
2: that's
1: jammer.
2: But my thing is, like, don't make assumptions. Don't make assumptions about people.
1: Wait. Hold up. But you said they're looking at me. Are you sure they were looking at you, or just felt that about because you're like, I work so hard?
2: What did I just say? They looked me up and down.
1: Like, did they go,
2: Yeah. Well, they didn't make.
1: Did they go,
2: Oh my gosh.
1: They make
2: it's like fighting with a wall because you're going to be stuck on your ways. I'm stuck in the way I feel, and that's fine. My point is, we got to stop judging each other. We got to stop being mean to each other. Like, people are so mean to each other. You know what I'm saying?
1: Just sell her
2: the bird. Let her card decline if they don't have enough money.
1: I also think it's mean, you know, going on Instagram or wherever she posted this. You've got all these followers. They bum rush this store. Like, what do we do?
2: The store manager probably
1: didn't even know it was happening. And you know what? They're going to get more people going in the store. And I hope somebody else buys that $15,000 bird.
0: It's not for sale.
1: Yeah. Oh, that's right. It's not for sale. Today. Oh my gosh. Today.
2: See, that's the behavior. You just look so bad.
1: What do you mean?
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0: get it over with, and then mm-hmm. we move along with our lives. However, what is cool is that they're giant coconut crabs on the island.
1: These things are awesome.
2: Yeah. This is the thing.
0: That's cool.
2: They're having, these scientists are making their way to this remote Pacific island. It's called Nikamaruru. Nikamaruro?
1: Sounds like a Maybe Winnie it's the Pooh character.
0: Roro? Yeah, it does.
2: And so,
0: look out for Heffalump's piglet.
2: But there's a lot of challenges that apparently are going to come with going to this specific island.
0: You had me at coconut crab.
2: Thick vegetation.
0: Yeah.
2: They have a ton of rats.
0: Yeah, that's nasty.
2: And coconut crabs.
0: There it is. Tell me about the coconut crabs.
2: I had asked you all off the air. I'm like, have you ever seen a coconut crab? And I made you Google
0: yes.
2: it.
0: Yes. Mm-hmm. I sat next to somebody at Coconut Joe's, and I'm pretty sure they had them.
2: They had the coconut crabs? Okay.
0: They had a tramp stamp.
2: These things apparently have a leg span, if you stretch out their legs, of 3 feet.
0: Okay.
2: They are described as bird-eating behemoths.
1: Yeah, dude.
0: Wait a minute.
2: And they can lift the weight of a 10-year-old child.
0: Yes!
1: Wow.
0: This is what I'm talking about.
1: So if you live on Nikamaruru, you got yourself a babysitter.
0: And I read a story here. What they think happened is after she crashed, that these crabs picked away and basically carried her off and ate her. They ate her all up.
1: Right.
0: The coconut crabs. And who was her stupid co-pilot? That guy was an idiot.
2: His name was, Fred Noonan.
0: Yeah, Noonan. He Noonan. That's right. Noonan. Like, he Noonan'd. So the crabs come. I don't care about finding the stupid plane. Give me an island of vicious coconut crabs versus people. I will watch that all day.
1: Maybe it's like they walk around and they're like, crab people, people.
0: They're 3 feet long with the span, right?
2: And didn't you say, Kush was looking some stuff up, didn't you say it has like the, bite of a lion or something?
1: The claw strength of a lion bite. And I saw a picture of one cracking open a coconut.
0: Oh, discovery.
2: Can you imagine that thing cracking open a coconut? Like what it could do
0: about
2: to
0: a human head?
2: Right.
1: I know, right?
0: Oh, and believe me, if you're going looking for Amelia Earhart's airplane that's almost 100 years old, you deserve to be attacked by coconut crabs. They also climb trees. They climb trees. I want to put them in the neighborhood, see what the HOA does.
2: I wonder what they taste like if they're that.
0: They're delicious. I guarantee it.
2: Or do you think it's tough? Do you think the meat's really tough?
0: They would taste like coconut because that's what they eat. They eat coconut, so they have a sweetness to it, right? And you got to fight it, and you got to kill it off. And how many are there? It's like the whole island's overrun by crabs. Forget the rats. Rats are nothing. Vegetation, you can get through that. Coconut crabs, I'm in.
1: You're asking for trouble.
0: You are 100% asking.
2: What's the show on A&E where they go crab like the Barren Sea and all that? Where they're out there their boats?
0: Oh, yeah, yeah, yeah.
2: Why are we not going to get these crabs?
0: I got a better idea. How about we naked and afraid that?
2: Uh-uh.
0: Yeah, naked and afraid that.
2: I want the armor.
0: Oh, I want the people on the crab island naked and afraid. Like they're just sitting there going, oh, this is going to be so much fun. Oh, my God.
2: No, give me all the armor. Protect me.
0: Just think what the first thing to go is.

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1: We're around the corner from the Coastal Carolina Fair. If you want a four-pack of tickets plus wristbands, the ride wristbands, just text Corn Dog, Jessica's favorite snack. As you start, that's how you start, right? That's how you start it out.
2: I start every Coastal Carolina Fair with a footlong corn dog.
1: There you
3: that's
1: go.
3: An hors d'oeuvre.
1: You put mustard on it?
3: Yeah.
1: You put mustard on it?
2: I don't like mustard, so I like ketchup. And I know that people don't like to put ketchup on like hot dogs. Like I like ketchup on my corn dog.
1: Do the corn dog people look at you like you're buying a purse?
2: Yes.
1: I love you.
2: No.
1: I love you.
3: Because if you put ketchup on a corn dog, you are getting judged.
1: You're getting judged.
2: Can I tell you, a lot of people are messaging me.
1: Yeah.
2: Asking me, when are they going to announce the entertainment?
1: We're waiting, man.
2: We're waiting.
1: We're waiting. As soon as we get to go ahead.
2: We know a couple things.
1: We do, but as soon as we get to go ahead, we'll rip it. But corn dog, text it about 9:45 this morning. We'll draw out 4-pack of tickets and, of course, your wristbands as well. But speaking of the fair, and I lived in Columbia for about 4 years, and the state fair is in Columbia. And it's right near Willie B, so I don't think the Gamecocks are playing this
2: They're
1: week.
2: Off this
1: are they
2: week.
1: By? They're mm-hmm. by. Yeah. And we need one after we won against Florida. That was crazy.
2: Let us have
1: by the
2: our
1: way,
2: victory
1: before
2: for a
1: we
2: while.
1: Get into this, Tug is not allowed to text us in a group text when the Gamecocks are playing, saying "Go Cox" and then jinx it because who are we playing? And he jinxed
2: Kentucky.
1: It. Yeah, Kentucky, and we got ourselves housed. And then he doesn't see the point in this.
2: We were up 17-0, and then we started losing after he said, "Go Gamecocks, yeah, go Cox."
1: Shut up, Georgia boy. Yeah. Let the adults talk.
2: So Saturday, I tried to say "Go Dogs" and jinx him, but it didn't work.
1: It didn't. No, the dogs are kind of crazy.
2: They're good.
1: But Tug fights us. He doesn't think he's a jinx. Kush, do you think Tug is a jinx?
3: I don't believe in jinxes.
1: But do you think Tug is a jinx?
2: That's exactly what Tug said. There's no such thing as a jinx.
3: Yeah. No.
1: But don't you think Tug is a jinx?
3: No, not in that case. No, it doesn't matter what he says. Right. That was going to happen anyway.
2: He's a lot of things.
1: Anywho.
2: Tug's a lot of things.
3: Yeah, he's a lot of things. I mean, he's dumb.
1: Yeah. Back over to Columbia. So the state fair is going on right now, and Jessica brought up this crazy food because they do this all the time. I think this is just going overboard. I don't think I could deal with
2: this. I love hearing about like all of the state. Now, a lot of times it's like Wisconsin or the Texas State Fair. Like a lot of these other states get noticed. But apparently we here at the South Carolina State Fair have gone viral over one food item. And the vendor, I don't know if they're coming here. Deanna's Diner is the name of the vendor.
3: Okay. Does this count as one food item? Because this is a lot of food items.
1: This is a whole lot happening.
2: Yeah, I think because you're eating it together, you're not separating it.
1: Right. Kush, this would be your nightmare.
3: Oh, yeah.
1: This is a
3: Kush
1: nightmare.
3: I'm like, no.
2: I'm going to tell you the name of it, and then I'll break down what.

0: It's a part of this sandwich.
1: All right.
0: Okay.
1: Sandwich? All right.
0: It's a Reese's donut burger. Now, we've had the Krispy Kreme burger for a while. We've had the donut burger for a while. This is taking it one step forward. So they say the burger is sandwiched between glazed donuts, topped with Nutella, vanilla icing, Reese's peanut butter cups, then cheese and bacon.
2: So what holds on the Reese's peanut butter cups?
0: The bun is the two donuts. There's no bun, it's two donuts.
2: It's the bun. Cups are between the buns.
0: So you have the buns, you have an actual burger patty with some Nutella, vanilla ice cream, cheese, bacon, and Reese's peanut butter cups.
1: Can I ask a question? I don't know. How many ambulances are called over to the coastal the state fair? This is not Coastal Carolina Fair. As a result of someone eating this and getting the Ditka.
0: Oh, I don't know.
2: How many times you walk through the fair and you just hear this? Clear!
1: Right. I'm having a heart attack. By the way, rest in peace, Mike Ditka. Having a heart attack, go Bears. That is awful. Like, I like crazy stuff. I'll try some crazy. I've done the Krispy Kreme burger and stuff like that. But now you're putting peanut butter. Although peanut butter and like chocolate and bacon works, though. Chocolate and bacon's a good look.
0: Mm-hmm.
1: But I think the burger would be too much. I know, Kusher. The Nutella would throw me. That's too much.
2: Nutella and meat? Come on.
0: I'm trying to see, because like I found there's this website called fairwishlist.com, and Deanna's Diner is on there talking about some of the items she has for sale.
1: People are thirsty for Deanna's
0: Diner. She has a watermelon sweet tea.
2: Okay. Yeah.
0: All right. She has garlic marinated steak on a stick.
1: Yes.
2: Mm-hmm. Yes. Sign me up.
1: 100%.
0: Sign me up. Of course, she's got the. I want to know how much it costs. How much do you think that. The
1: $25.
2: I was going to say $23.
1: $25. Inflation.
0: It doesn't give.
1: Yeah.
0: I want to know what it.
1: Yeah, that's because you get there and you're like, what is it? $40 sticker shock. But
2: I don't think you could afford this. Let me direct you over here to a regular burger.
0: To a regular burger.
2: For a cheeseburger for $6.99.
1: Kelly Clarkson walks up and they're like, I'm sorry, maybe perhaps you'd like another burger. And she's like, oh, I'll tell you, Deanna's Diner.
0: So she, Deanna's Diner, apparently likes to do like little crazy things.
1: Yeah,
0: so
1: apparently.
0: That's
1: kind
0: of what she does.
1: Do they, is it just a food truck or is it in Columbia? Because I feel like I've heard of that place.
0: No, at the, it
1: just
0: comes
1: a traveling
0: to the fair.
1: Diner.
0: Yeah, I think
1: Yeah.
0: But it says that Deanna's Diner, obviously the Reese's Donut Burger, that's the one that everybody's going crazy. They have bacon cheese curds. They have a key lime crunch funnel cake.
1: Yep. All about that.
0: Plus, all of it's Instagram worthy.
1: It's Instagram worthy.
0: It makes 100%. Me ready for our fair.
1: My prayer is for Coastal Carolina Fair to get this. I will say my number one choice is that marinara stick, that giant cheese.
2: That sounds good, dude.
0: The cheese stick.
1: That cheese stick that we had last year was stupid.
0: We should share that video again.
1: Yeah, we should.
0: Of that mozzarella cheese stick.
2: Oh, yeah.
1: And just the cheese, and you just pull that. And people were looking for that, too.
0: Yeah.
1: They were going around going crazy for that.
0: It was in the ride section, like in that circle where all the rides are. It was in that side of the place.
1: Look for us. We'll be by the bathrooms.
0: That's true.
1: Coastal Carolina Fair, if you want your tickets, 4-pack, and, of course, the wristbands, corn dog is your keyword.
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0: Gerald's Tires and Brakes, 843 Traffic.
1: Still on the scene of that wreck on the Ravenel southbound. You're going to see it right as you get onto the bridge, exiting Mount Pleasant in the right lane. Brand new wreck that just popped up by 26 eastbound at the 526 interchange. Downtown Spring and Westcott Court in West Ashley, Sam Rittenberg Boulevard at 526 westbound. 972-1150.

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0: From the Storm Team 2 Weather Center, starting off in the low 60s, 70s by later this morning. Beautiful, clear skies. By noon, creeping up to the 80s, and our high today is 85 degrees.
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0: like a group text that should have been muted. 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
1: What do we say on this show all the time? Two things can be true at the same time. So, I love roller coasters. Amen. I know you love roller coasters, Kush. You don't do them, Jessica, because vertigo, right?
2: Correct.
1: Yeah. Right.
2: I can do it. If they don't go upside down or spin in circles, I can do them.
1: All right.
2: Like, usually the wooden coasters, that's the one you'll find me on.
1: Oh, really?
2: You know, okay. Like, they have
1: sometimes those will rock you.
2: Oh, yeah, yeah.
1: Those will rock you.
3: Yeah, they will.
1: But also, roller coasters can have a Final Destination feel to it. And I don't know what's been going on with the coasters lately. They are out of control. And I don't know, dude. I'm getting to a point where I'm thinking my coaster days may be over, because we talked about this. There was a Six Flags that had all kinds of problems with people getting brain injuries because this thing was rocking people so hard.
2: That was California, right?
1: In California, yeah. Right. And I said that I know Kush was a huge roller coaster tycoon guy.
3: I am.
1: Right? Mm-hmm. And I think what's happened now is all the kids, or Kush, that designed all these roller coasters, they're making their way into the parks. Like right now in the military, they'll hire kids that are really good at gaming because they use drones right. and stuff like that. Like, they're using that now. Like, these kids are so good at mashing, or not mashing, I'm sorry, kids. You're so good at playing video games that they'll put you in the military. I'm wondering if it's the same thing with some of these coasters where these roller coaster tycoon people are like, I don't know, make it 4 G's, 90 degree drop, and it's crazy, and people are getting hurt. Now, this is really sad. But it's also very scary in its Final Destination.
2: And we don't have all the details, but it happened at Six Flags Over Georgia, and the actual ride is Goliath. Wow. Have you all ever been to Six Flags Over Georgia?
3: I have not.
2: We used to go. My parents.
1: Because Tug lives there.
2: Stop. No. He lives at Six Flags? No.
1: Yes, yes he does. No, I didn't want to spoil it. Tug lives at Six Flags. Yes,
2: okay,
1: that's
2: fine.
1: Where he lives.
2: So my parents, like once a year, they would take us either to Carowinds or Six Flags. Like, we kind of lived either direction.
1: I love Carowinds.
2: About the same amount of time, like, to get to either one. So I've been to Six Flags so many times. Six Flags over Georgia. Anyway, this is the Goliath ride. And apparently yesterday it started making the news that a man came out of one of the rides, the Goliath, came out of his seat and fell to his death. And
1: oh, which is horrifying. Yeah.
2: There's one. So I've saw a bunch of eyewitnesses, like, speaking from people that were on the ground who, you know, saw it happen from the ground, this guy fly out. This is a guy recapping an interview he had with a young lady who was on the ride when it happened.
1: Okay.
4: She was with that on that coaster with her dad at the time this happened. She does confirm that a man fell off of this roller coaster and actually hit them. They have this man's blood on their outfits right now.
2: Isn't that terrible?
1: I mean, I hate to say this, but that's a Final Destination thing. Like, that's what it's when you watch that movie. So they're watching.
2: No, she was on the ride with him.
1: Oh, and he
2: came
1: fell.
2: Out. Hit the ride a few times.
1: Oh, my God.
2: And then the blood, like, his blood is on their clothes. I have some more from
4: She says that this man was on the ride with his child, and his apparently wife was at the bottom watching them.
1: Oh,
4: they
1: God.
4: Say that he actually hit the coaster several times after he came out of his seat. Even more devastating is this was captured on camera.
1: Oh, no. They didn't get the coaster picture at the end, did they? It was on the coaster picture.
4: This young woman I just spoke to says the man who fell from that seat is in her Goliath picture they give you to take home. They can see him out of the seat and in the air when the moment that picture was taken of them on the Goliath.
1: I hope Six Flags didn't make him pay for that.
3: Man.
1: Wow, that's awful. I mean, what a terrible thing. Now, you got to wonder, too. Why wasn't he strapped in the proper way?
2: That's what they're investigating. Because, like, you're like, did he do something himself to get out of the ride? Or did the ride malfunction?
1: It.
2: You know, if he's on the ride with his kid, I don't think he would do something.
1: And that poor kid. Like, I hate to say this because I think in movies, like, that's the beginning of a Marvel movie, right? Like, my dad and I are on a coaster. My dad falls out. It kind of trips my life into going a certain way.
2: Yeah.
1: That kid's going to be stuck with that for the rest of their life. And then the people on the ground...
2: Yeah, that watched it.
1: Did they get hit too, or is it just the people on the coaster that got hit with the blood and everything? Wow.
2: There was one eyewitness. Like, I have some audio from another lady.
1: Okay.
2: Who, I think it's this one.
1: Okay.
2: I think it's this one. But she, forgive me if it's not.
1: No, that's all right.
2: She is very distraught
1: I would
2: with
1: be
2: what
1: too.
2: She saw.
5: You go to ride roller coasters to get the adrenaline rush.

0: but you always expect to get back. You don't expect to not come home. I'm sorry for whoever that was. I'm so sorry that happened to you today. I just see somebody fly out and just fly into the woods. I broke down because we were just on there.
1: She was just on that ride.
2: Good Lord. Yeah,
3: that's happened, something to drive home to.
1: Right.
3: So I'm assuming they've obviously shut the ride down. Right.
1: I think they've shut 6 rides down.
3: 6.
1: I think that's what I read earlier.
2: Around the country, I think they're shutting their some of the roller coasters down around at the different parks around the country.
1: Oh, wow.
3: I'm telling you, these coasters are getting out of control now. I don't think, because this one I know went 4 Gs. I know I did this because Jessica allowed me to fly with the Blue Angels. I took 7 Gs. Mm. That makes you pass out. That's some crazy stuff. I don't think the human body's made to do this anymore. We're just getting to a point where kids are getting, the other 6 Flags, I know the one kid fell over from a brain injury. I think he died because his head, because it's CTE. I mean, if football players got to walk around their derp helmets on now, by the way, only does about 10% less. I mean, what about these coasters? And we're whipping people around? Mm-hmm. I sound like an old guy. I love coasters, but man, they've come way past what I used to ride.
1: Well, everybody has to be better than, our coasters are better. So come spend your money with us.
2: That's what they're doing.
1: So they're trying. Yes, exactly. So more I notches, understand that.
3: Higher, faster. You know, I think this one had a 90-degree drop. Did it not?
2: It's almost 90. I was looking at it. It's almost 90. It's not quite.
3: Yeah.
2: But almost. I mean, it's close.
3: And then the other thing you got to think about, the people on the coaster that are stuck, they got to walk down that stupid walk.
1: And they weren't even the ones, there was a second cart behind it that they stopped.
3: Yeah.
1: So they didn't even get to do the whole ride because obviously.
3: But they're stuck, right?
1: Had to walk down the little ladder thing.
3: I watch TikTok and I watch people get rescued from these firefighters all the time. Mm-hmm. And it's so freaky to watch people stuck at the top of the roller coaster and they got to get off or some of these rides that get stuck. Yeah. Count me out.
4: 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Gerald's Tires and Brakes, 843 traffic.
5: Still on the scene of that wreck on the Ravenel southbound. You're going to see it right as you get onto the bridge, exiting Mount Pleasant in the right lane. Brand new wreck that just popped up by 26 eastbound at the 526 interchange. Downtown Spring and Westcott Court and West Ashley, Sam Rittenberg Boulevard at 526 westbound. 972-1150.
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3: You know what I'm loving these days is that when the stores put out something that people go nuts for, like a tote, but it's worth about $3. But people will stand in line and they will throw hands like it's Armageddon.
4: Like a Starbucks cup, Hunter?
3: Yeah, like that. Except those are a little more expensive.
4: Those are like $40,
3: Starbucks,
4: right?
3: Those are like $40.
4: 30,
3: I'm talking
4: 40?
3: Like a $3 bag.
4: Trader Joe's usually has the collectible bags, right?
3: You ladies and your Trader Joe's tote bags, right? Like Trader Joe's going crazy on them tote bags.
5: You know, I came in with a bag the other day and Jessica, I said, Jessica, and she goes, oh, I love bags.
4: He had some kind of, was it a River Dogs bag?
5: Yeah, I think it was. Yeah,
4: I think it was.
3: But was it a tote from Trader Joe's?
4: No.
3: With one of three colorful whatever it was going, would you ever stand in line, Jessica, early morning to get in line to go for a $3 tote at Trader Joe's?
4: I've never been into a Trader Joe's.
3: Really?
4: Never.
3: Oh, you know how we were talking about earlier feeling judged? Yeah, walk into Trader Joe's on like
4: There's
3: a Saturday.
4: There's no one near me. There's not one near me.
3: I say make the journey.
4: Oh.
3: Make the journey from Goose Creek to Mount Pleasant. Yeah.
4: Make the trek to the...
3: Make the trek.
4: But no, so if you are into totes, it looks like Costco is getting in on the tote game.
3: They said, hold my chicken bake.
4: Well, they were like, wait a minute.
3: Yeah, right.
4: Y'all are making so much money. We want to do a tote. And so they have a two-pack tote.
3: A two-pack tote?
4: Yeah. Whoa. So
5: is there a Biggie Smalls tote?
3: Yeah.
4: A two-pack.
3: Oh, I like that.
4: It's selling this two-pack. They're canvas tote bags, and one is an extra-large bag. One's a smaller tote. They're cream-colored. They've got the Costco logo embroidered into it. They have a different trim for each bag. I think one's red and then one's blue, something like that. But they say the smaller one is perfect for a rotisserie chicken.
3: You need the rotisserie chicken. I mean, that's a good point, because you get that rotisserie chicken going, mm-hmm. and you got a paper bag. Like, if I'm West Ashley, we got those damn paper bags. You know what? Maybe I need a tote. Maybe mm-hmm. I need a tote, because I get so mad when I have my paper bag, and I got the chicken juice all over the bag, and the bag's going to rip, and I'm trying to go upstairs. Maybe I need a tote.
4: Jeez.
3: Right.
4: You need a lot
3: I need
4: of
3: a two-pack tote.
4: Somebody said you could also stuff a bunch of hot dogs into the little tote, but the bigger tote... is what you can hold a lot of your groceries in. Now, how much would a two-pack Costco canvas bags, like, what do you think that costs?
3: Am I a gold member?
4: Doesn't matter.
3: All right. I'm going to say $6.
4: You get two canvas bags?
3: Yeah, $6.
4: Two.
5: $15.
4: They're $8.99 for
3: Oh, that's
4: two
3: worth fighting for.
4: Yeah.
3: Now, I have a question.
4: They're budget-friendly. So now they're saying this might cause people to go crazy for them and buy them up. If they were
3: so
4: expensive,
3: great.
4: You're not going to be able to like sell a whole bunch of them.
3: Because y'all, you've been in the West Ashley Costco. It is nuts in there. Mm-hmm. It is Armageddon. Now you've got already the samples. Now you throw the totes in on a Saturday and you don't have early entrance. Oh, the humanity.
5: Man, that's
3: the amount of stress.
5: You could pay-per-view that.
3: Yeah, you could.
4: Put a live stream camera on it.
5: Yeah, you could live stream that and pay-per-view it.
4: Entertainment.
3: That is brilliant. Who wouldn't watch live stream Costco fights?
5: Oh, dude.
3: Remember bum fights? Remember those?
5: Yeah.
3: Like, bum fights was a thing. Like, that was a thing back in the day. Now they got Costco fights between old men and samples and the totes. Oh, yeah.
4: Next time you go, look for the canvas Costco totes.
3: Yeah, look for
4: it. $9. That's all it's going
3: to
4: cost you.
3: Coming to a Costco fight near you.
4: That's true. Yes, yes, yes. And we want to say before we leave, congratulations. We picked a winner today for our Coastal Carolina Fair tickets and four ride wristbands.
3: Yeah.
4: Yes, our winner was Chrissy from Somerville.
3: All right, Chrissy, congratulations.
5: She's still the winner.
3: She's got the rides.
4: She's still the winner, and we'll have another four-pack of tickets and wristbands to give away tomorrow as well.
3: The keyword, once again,

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1: Gerald's Tires and Brakes, 843 Traffic.
2: Accident on John's Island, Maybank Highway. It's between River Road and Fenwick Hall Alley. 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
1: All right, Andrea, we're in the month of October. A lot of exciting things are happening at the Vineyard, including two new wines coming.
3: Yeah, we've talked about this Riesling. Went to the Finger Lakes, tried a bunch of them, got some samples of our favorites. Now we're getting the juice. So we've got a dry Riesling that is coming out. A lot of people think of Riesling and think it's going to be sweet, but ours is on the drier side.
1: So ooh, okay.
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3: Yeah, Tuesday through Saturday from 10 to 5.
1: And where can they get more information about all the things happening at Deepwater Vineyard?
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Yellow school buses back in the road, slowing things down a little, but you had a good ride to work, hopefully. Now you're locked in, logged on, and ready to be productive today. Thanks for sharing your workday with me, Brian Cleary. 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

Saturday night, the place to be, the beautiful Danny Amphitheater in the city of Goose Creek. The Goose Creek Recreation Department's Creekapalooza series continues. Free concerts that they have throughout the year. The final one is a country one. It's 92.5 Kickin' Country. Helps to welcome Avery Anna to the Danny Amphitheater Saturday night in Goose Creek. Tickets for the show are free, but you got to have tickets to get in. If you don't have your

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Wherever you are on the job, certainly appreciate you sharing a little of your workday with me, Brian Cleary. Shouting out to everybody working hard over at Joint Base Lindsey Graham. Thanks all for all you do to defend our freedoms, and thanks for listening to 92.5 Kickin' Country. Here's Chris Stapleton.

He's a ranch hand in a pinch, man. Hotter than the red on the cattle brand. Cause she's a gold digger with a quick trigger. A cast iron skillet swinging lid flipper. Now he's a double wide on the county line. Sipping on a six pack of Lone Star Light. She did him dirty, took him to

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1: All right, Andrea, we're in the month of October. A lot of exciting things are happening at the Vineyard, including two new wines coming.
3: Yeah, we have talked about this Riesling. Went to the Finger Lakes, tried a bunch of them, got some samples of our favorites. Now we're getting the juice. So we've got a dry Riesling that is coming out. A lot of people think of Riesling and think it's going to be sweet, but ours is on the drier side.
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1: 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They showed up, they protected everything on the ground and around my home. You know, I take pride in my home.
4: You do. That's important.
1: Absolutely. So they made sure that they took care of everything there. And they got a 3-day job done in one day. They replaced my entire roof and I got the decking replaced in one day. It was such an easy process. And I love how they kept me up to date through the entire day. It just made me feel a little more calm through this process. 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

You got to be loving this sunshine, right? 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It's nice to look out the window and see it. If you're able to enjoy it, get out and do so. 87 the high today. Clear 62 overnight, a mix of clouds and sun, up to 88 tomorrow. Sunny and 79, here's Morgan Wallen on 92.5 Kickin' Country.

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1: 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They showed up, they protected everything on the ground and around my home. You know, I take pride in my home.
3: You do. That's important.
1: Absolutely. 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And they got a 3-day job done in one day. They replaced my entire roof and I got the decking replaced in one day. It was such an easy process. And I love how they kept me up to date through the entire day. It just made me feel a little more calm through this process. 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
3: 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That's Big Roof Energy.
1: So find them online. You can just Google Southline Roofing and Exteriors. All right, Andrea, we're in the month of October. A lot of exciting things are happening at the Vineyard, mm-hmm. including two new wines coming.
4: Yeah, we've talked about this Riesling. Went to the Finger Lakes, tried a bunch of them, got some samples of our favorites. Now we're getting the juice. So we've got a dry Riesling that is coming out. A lot of people think of Riesling and think it's going to be sweet, but ours is on the drier side.
1: So ooh, okay.
4: It really complements our menu and we're super excited about it.
1: Awesome. 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Carbonated muscadine. Muscadine peach wine?
4: Yeah.
1: What? 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
4: Our Carlos grape, which we make our Magnolia from. 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
1: So you have to get out there and yes. See you guys. 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
4: Yeah, Tuesday through Saturday from 10 to 5.
1: And where can they get more information about all the things happening at Deepwater Vineyard?
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0: Emily, Ignacio, they walked me through everything. So the day of, everything just ran seamlessly. They showed up, they protected everything on the ground and around my home. You know, I take pride in my home.
2: You do. That's important.
0: Absolutely. So they made sure that they took care of everything there. And they got a 3-day job done in one day. They replaced my entire roof and I got the decking replaced in one day. It was such an easy process. And I love how they kept me up to date through the entire day. It just made me feel a little more calm through this process. And my roof is beautiful.
2: It is. And the best part, there are no nails that you run over after sometimes.
0: Absolutely.
2: People get out there. Get yourself some BRE. That's Big Roof Energy.
0: So find them online. 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All right, Andrea, we're in the month of October. A lot of exciting things are happening at the Vineyard, including 2 new wines coming.
3: Yeah, we've talked about this Riesling. Went to the Finger Lakes, tried a bunch of them, got some samples of our favorites. Now we're getting the juice. So we've got a dry Riesling that is coming out. A lot of people think of Riesling and think it's going to be sweet, but ours is on the drier side.
0: So ooh, okay.
3: It really complements our menu and we're super excited about it.
0: Awesome. 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Carbonated muscadine. Muscadon peach wine?
3: Yeah.
0: What? Tell me more.
3: Our Carlos grape, which we make our Magnolia from. 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But that'll be available exclusively at the Vineyard.
0: So you have to get out there and
3: yes.
0: See you guys. What are your hours if they do want to come out and check you out?
3: Yeah, Tuesday through Saturday from 10 to 5.
0: And where can they get more information about all the things happening at Deepwater Vineyard?
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Big doings in Music City, USA tonight. Luke Bryan, John Party, Thomas Rhett, all going to be at the Grand Ole Opry because they're going to induct the newest member into the Opry, a guy who's got a birthday today. This 90s star, we're going to play his signature tune. 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

0: Damn, Hunter, you know I loved my dog, Bowie. My dog, Bowie, hated wearing Halloween costumes, but he would have loved seeing your pet dressed up in a Halloween costume. So if you love your pet the way I loved Bowie, it's time for Bowie's Buddies, our Halloween pet costume contest. 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

0: Living here in the Lowcountry, most of us spend a lot of time outdoors, whether it's a day on the boat, fishing with friends, hitting the golf course, cheering on the kids at a ball game, or just enjoying a weekend at the beach. 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

Given the choice, would you rather be Folly, Sullivan's Island, the IOP, maybe even down on Edisto? This would be the place to be with all this sunshine today. Your toes in the sand. 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

think a lot of people may believe that that's his best song in the 90s. Kind of hard to argue, right? Check Yes or No is on the 90s at Dune. George Strait is on 92.5 Kickin' Country. This is Brian Cleary. It's going to be a big night at the Grand Ole Opry. Something special happening as they induct the newest member of the Opry, and they're going to do it on his birthday. Luke Bryan, John Party, Jamie Johnson, and Thomas Rhett will all be on hand, but it'll be especially important for Thomas Rhett to be there because it's his dad that's getting inducted into the Grand Ole Opry. The amazing songwriter, Rhett Akins, he becomes an Opry member tonight on his birthday. How much more special could your birthday be? In honor of Rhett Akins, let's play his signature song, that big hit of his from the 1990s. That Ain't My Truck. Opry member Rhett Akins on the 90s at Noon on Kickin' Country.

There's some movie music for you from the Maverick motion picture soundtrack. Good Run of Bad Luck. Clint Black is on the 90s at Noon on 92.5 Kickin' Country. When I say the name John Anderson to you, what song comes to mind? He had 5 number one hits over his career. One of his biggest hits, one time, was covered. I was on the porch with John. So do you recognize that voice? Yeah, that is LeAnn Rimes. Yeah.

In 2010, she did a cover version of that song, and I love Leanne Rimes, but there's nothing that comes close to the original Swanger. John Anderson for you on the 90s at noon on Kickin' Country.

0: Sam Hunter, you know I loved my dog, Bowie. My dog, Bowie, hated wearing Halloween costumes, but he would have loved seeing your pet dressed up in a Halloween costume. 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
2: I got a favor to ask, and it's going to sound dumb. Hi, it's Matt from Call Dad. This Saturday afternoon, when it's shorts and hoodie weather out, and nobody in the Carolinas is thinking about heat, go turn yours on. Bump it up 5 degrees. 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The house is going to smell like a toaster. That's 6 months of dust burning off, and it's normal. Here's what I'm listening for. Did it come on? 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If it's not, call. 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

92.5 Kicking Country last night, Monday Night Football in overtime. Buffalo Bills beat the Los Angeles Rams. If you stayed up late watching the game, maybe you're tired today. But if you're a Buffalo fan, maybe you're going to be excited about this as well. Charleston International Airport announcing today that Breeze Airways adding new nonstop service Charleston to Buffalo.

He is Charles Wesley Godwin, who this past Friday night was part of Darius Rucker's Riverfront Revival. 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

0: Living here in the Lowcountry, most of us spend a lot of time outdoors, whether it's a day on the boat, fishing with friends, hitting the golf course, cheering on the kids at a ball game, or just enjoying a weekend at the beach. 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

92.5 Kicking Country. After a day off yesterday, kids are back in school today. Last week, I happened to get edumacated from a middle school student. I was playing a pizza party on Spirit Line Cruises, playing the music for this middle school, and a girl came up and asked for a song that had explicit lyrics in it. And I told her, no, I can't play that. And she said, no, it's okay. We're sixth graders. We can handle it. Okay. Sixth graders can handle explicit lyrics. No, I did not play her song.

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So Stella Lefty has followed up her big debut hit Boston with this song that she teams up with Vincent Mason on. This is Something to Lose, Stella Lefty on 92.5 Kickin' Country.

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0: Living here in the Lowcountry, most of us spend a lot of time outdoors, whether it's a day on the boat, fishing with friends, hitting the golf course, cheering on the kids at a ball game, or just enjoying a weekend at the beach. 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
2: I got a favor to ask, and it's gonna sound dumb. Hi, it's Matt from Call Dad. 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Here's what I'm listening for. 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If everything's fine, turn it off. Open the windows back up. If it's not, call. We'll come out, we'll tell you what it is, and we'll fix what needs fixing. And you'll have found out on a Saturday afternoon in your shorts instead of that first cold night at 2:07 a.m.
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0: Living here in the Lowcountry, most of us spend a lot of time outdoors, whether it's a day on the boat, fishing with friends, hitting the golf course, cheering on the kids at a ball game, or just enjoying a weekend at the beach. 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
1: I got a favor to ask, and it's going to sound dumb. Hi, it's Matt from Call Dad. This Saturday afternoon, when it's shorts and hoodie weather out, and nobody in the Carolinas is thinking about heat, go turn yours on. Bump it up 5 degrees. Go do something else for 10 minutes. The house is going to smell like a toaster. That's 6 months of dust burning off, and it's normal. Here's what I'm listening for. Did it come on? Did it smell like anything other than dust? Is it making a noise that it didn't make back in March? If everything's fine, turn it off. Open the windows back up. If it's not, call. We'll come out, we'll tell you what it is, and we'll fix what needs fixing. And you'll have found out on a Saturday afternoon in your shorts instead of that first cold night at 2:07 a.m.
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I'm Brian Cleary. 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
0: All right, Andrea, it's coming up again November 7th, your Medieval Festival. One of really the Low Country's only medieval style parties, right?
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Since the Florida-Georgia line split that I guess has been repaired, this guy's done a couple of solo albums, including his second one, Strong, that included Back Then, Right Now. Tyler Hubbard on Kickin' Country. Back

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0: Living here in the Lowcountry, most of us spend a lot of time outdoors, whether it's a day on the boat, fishing with friends, hitting the golf course, cheering on the kids at a ball game, or just enjoying a weekend at the beach. 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

0: Living here in the Lowcountry, most of us spend a lot of time outdoors, whether it's a day on the boat, fishing with friends, hitting the golf course, cheering on the kids at a ball game, or just enjoying a weekend at the beach. 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

There's Ella Langley and Riley Green on your radio. 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

0: AM Hunter, you know I loved my dog, Bowie. My dog, Bowie, hated wearing Halloween costumes, but he would have loved seeing your pet dressed up in a Halloween costume. So if you love your pet the way I loved Bowie, it's time for Bowie's Buddies, our Halloween pet costume contest. 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
1: I got a favor to ask, and it's going to sound dumb. Hi, it's Matt from Call Dad. This Saturday afternoon, when it's shorts and hoodie weather out, and nobody in the Carolinas is thinking about heat, go turn yours on. Bump it up 5 degrees. Go do something else for 10 minutes. The house is going to smell like a toaster. That's 6 months of dust burning off, and it's normal. Here's what I'm listening for. Did it come on? Did it smell like anything other than dust? Is it making a noise that it didn't make back in March? If everything's fine, turn it off. Open the windows back up. If it's not, call. We'll come out, we'll tell you what it is, and we'll fix what needs fixing. And you'll have found out on a Saturday afternoon. In your shorts, instead of that first cold night at 2.07 a.m.
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1: 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Now go turn your heat on. I'll wait.
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0: Living here in the Lowcountry, most of us spend a lot of time outdoors, whether it's a day on the boat, fishing with friends, hitting the golf course, cheering on the kids at a ball game, or just enjoying a weekend at the beach. 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

Here's a piece of information that I didn't know, and I think you probably will want to know. Sesame Street exists in Pakistan. Yeah, the Sesame Street that you and I grew up watching, that our kids have all watched, Kickin' Country 92.5, I'm Tug. The only difference is that Oscar the Grouch is named Akhtar, and he lives in a rusty oil barrel instead of a garbage can. That is a factoid that you will not get anywhere else. Find me another radio station that will give you that kind of information, and I'll buy you a cold pop somewhere. Let's connect on social media, at Tug Cowart, or a quick text at 843-972-9292. If you see information that I need to share with folks, you send it my way, and I will. Ideally, it'd be more about things that are happening here in town, and good news and good stories and things that will put a smile on people's face and be positive. I'm not sure that the Pakistani version of Sesame Street does that, but I thought it was funny. It's just so freaking funny and weird. Truth be known, we're probably paying for it.

0: would have called you a liar if you would have told me this prior to 5 minutes ago. There's a lady named Susan Horton. She underwent routine drug screening before she gave birth to her child, and she was shocked when her drug test came back positive for opiates. She learned her baby's gonna need drug testing and could be placed in foster care. Turns out, it's Costco's fault.
1: It just was so out of left field that this could even happen.
2: Susan racked her brain. What could have caused a positive drug test? Then she remembered she had eaten an organic salad from Costco. The salad contained creamy everything ranch dressing. The dressing had poppy seeds, enough to cause her to fail a drug test.
0: Stinking Costco! I kid, I love Costco. But isn't that crazy? Like, if you'd have told me that she'd have failed her drug test and

I'd have been like, what's the matter with this lady? Then you get deeper into the story and you realize there's more to it. Oftentimes there is in life, isn't there? And I'm not excusing people all the time. I think people got to take personal responsibility for sure. But it isn't always as it seems. That's all I'm trying to say. I'm Tug. This is 92.5 Kickin' Country with Cole Wetzel and Ella Langley. Song's Jaded.

0: remember the scene in Billy Madison where he's in the bathtub talking about the shampoo and conditioner and then gets mad at the faucet that's shaped like a swan?
1: Shampoo is better. I go on first and clean the hair. Conditioner is better. I leave the hair silky and smooth. Oh, really, fool? Really? Stop looking at me, swan.
0: Reason I bring it up, there was a couple that got trapped in their garage because a swan was after them.
2: Oh, Dan and swan. Michelle are caught in a pickle. They're trapped inside their garage.
3: Right there. Close it. Close it.
2: It's a swan, the bird beloved for its grace and majestic bearing. Not this guy.
4: He's waiting to attack us, apparently. I don't know what we're going to do.
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0: These people ain't doing it right. At our old house, we had geese around all the time, and they're aggressive, too. All you have to do is run at them, and they get scared. 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Go after it. Show it who's boss. I'm sure you'd do the same thing. You'd run after it, too, wouldn't you? You wouldn't have backed down from no stinking swan. 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Born in

0: Sam Hunter, you know I loved my dog, Bowie. My dog, Bowie, hated wearing Halloween costumes, but he would have loved seeing your pet dressed up in a Halloween costume. 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
2: Gerald's Tires and Brakes, 843 Traffic.
3: Let's go ahead and check out your Tuesday afternoon traffic. Seeing a smash up at North Highway 17 and Stockade Lane. 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Incident on Rutledge Avenue. Collision at the Pamela Parkside Apartments on Ashley River Road. And still monitoring an issue on the 526 westbound Clements Ferry on-ramp. Also be aware if you're traveling both I-26 eastbound and westbound, both sides are experiencing a heavy backup. This is Matthew in your 843 Traffic Center, 972-1150.
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0: Living here in the Lowcountry, most of us spend a lot of time outdoors, whether it's a day on the boat, fishing with friends, hitting the golf course, cheering on the kids at a ball game, or just enjoying a weekend at the beach. Being outside is a part of what makes living here in Charleston so great, but all that time in the sun can take a toll on your skin. That's why during Men's Health Month, the team at Epiphany Dermatology is encouraging men of all ages to make skin health a priority and schedule your annual skin screening. Here's the good news. 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

0: My friend Carlos is brilliant. I mean, dude's got his master's degree from Alabama. Smartest dude I know. But he believes in aliens. He believes in UFOs. He believes in all of it. My name is Tug on 92.5 Kickin' Country. I struggle with it. I'm not saying there's nothing, but I ain't seen no evidence of anything either. So when this story about Elon Musk saying that UFOs are likely a secret government technology, not alien aircraft, and that's what he believes unless it's proven otherwise.
1: Where are the aliens? Like, why don't we see them? A lot of people think we see aliens, but I've not seen any evidence of aliens. Yeah, we've got 6,000 satellites in orbit, and not once have we had to maneuver around an alien spacecraft. Right.
0: I gotta tell you, I'm on Team Elon on this one. He did say if they saw it, he'd post it.
1: The split second I see any evidence of aliens, I will immediately post that on the X platform.
0: What do you think? At Tug Coward on social media, or just shoot me a quick text, 843-972-9292. Do you believe? Are you a believer? Because I'm not. But I will say this is one of those things that everybody's got an opinion on either way. Gotta go.

0: son Jacob started at College of Charleston and then transferred over to Augusta University to play baseball over there. But his heart is here in Charleston. Tug on 92.5 Kicking Country wants to come back over here and get his master's done at CFC at the college. Me and my wife, Laura, definitely encouraged by that. And then I see this. College of Charleston, one-year MBA program. Bloomberg Business Week said it's the best business school. Only school in South Carolina on the list. Here are the things that they consider. Compensation after you graduate, learning, networking, entrepreneurship. Most important, probably, how much you make. You live in a world-class city with terrible traffic. Oh, and along those same lines, Condé Nast Traveler said the Holy City, America's number one small city for the fifth year in a row. Living in the low country ain't half bad, minus the traffic. Great culture, great city, great food, great education, and it's beautiful to boot. Not sure you could ask for much else. Well, now that I think about it, good country music always helps. Tug 92.5 with Hudson Westbrook. Painted your pretty's own Kicking Country.
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0: honest, I don't go to a lot of chain restaurants these days. I try to hit mom and pops. I try to use local restaurants because I want to support the people here in the Lowcountry. But if you are going to go to a chain and you had to guess, what would be the best chain restaurant?
1: Hey, my name's Paige, and what makes the Chick-fil-A chicken sandwich original to me is the crispiness of the breading and the tenderness of the filet.
0: If you said Chick-fil-A, you'd be wrong. They've actually gone to number two. It's Jersey Mike's sitting at number one these days. After that, Five Guys, one of my favorites, Waffle House. And then on the other side, like the worst places you could go, Taco John, which I'd never even heard of. Closest ones like Tennessee. After that, worst, McDonald's. Ba-da-ba-ba-ba, sucks. Kick a Country 92.5. That's probably ugly, but I know a lot of people are nodding their head right now. I will say this. I recently went to a McDonald's, just grabbed a regular old double cheeseburger. It was one of those days where I just was going and going and going, didn't have time to stop and eat. So I just ran through the McDonald's and the double cheeseburger, basic. That's all I got. It was actually okay, but I try not to make it a habit. Can I throw myself at the mercy of the court? I do have a guilty pleasure. It's Taco Bell. I'm sorry. I love it. I don't let myself go there often, but if I pass one, I can feel my truck wanting to drive in there. What do you think about this? Am I gross for Taco Bell? Because I'll fight you over it. I don't care. Tug 92.5, Kicking Country. You're probably getting hungry on the way home now. Hopefully you're going to a mom and pop or making your own dinner with the family. But if you're not, Taco Bell's always available.

0: I'm getting to the point where I don't want to give anyone access to any information about me because they use it against you. Tug on 92.5 Kickin' Country. This Geico Safety Driving Program, it uses an app to track how well or how poorly you drive, and your insurance rates are adjusted based on that. But what if there's something else that the app thinks you're doing that you ain't?
1: Thomas Bousquet uses Geico's voluntary safe driving program, Drive Easy, which tracks driving behavior through an app on his phone to

0: adjust his insurance rate. Except when he visited an amusement park last month, he says the app mistook a roller coaster ride for his car and dropped his driver's score.
1: I could tell by the way the map route was drawn that that obviously was the start of the beast layout.
0: Geico says users can easily correct those errors within the app, which is what Bousquet, who plans to continue with the program, did.
1: It's encouraging me even more to be safer and to be more cautious.
2: That's the dumbest thing I've ever heard. What if you don't know that that happened? What if you didn't figure out it was the roller coaster causing it? You'd be paying more. Do not allow these companies to have access to anything. They are using it against you. This dude said he's going to continue doing it. D-U-M-B, dumb. I'm Tug on 92.5 Kickin' Country.

0: was a kid, my grandma used to put Coca-Cola in my bottle, which is exactly opposite of what these teachers at this school was doing. But I still wonder why Mama Brown used to do that. Rotted my teeth out as a kid. These teachers went the opposite direction. They're in trouble for giving elementary school kids special stickers at nap time that help them sleep.
1: She said it's a sleeping sticker. I asked her, where do you get this? She's like, well, my teacher gives it to me for sleeping time. The next day we went up to the school, we bought the evidence up there. We filed a report. We did say we wanted to file criminal charges if this is something that's true.
2: He said, yes, mommy, I get a special sticker. I said, what does the sticker look like? He said, I get it right here on my hand, and it has the storms with the clouds and the stars and the moon.
0: Lord, they're giving those kids stickers to get them to sleep so they don't gotta work. Reckon what it was on those stickers that has caused such a stir. When I was coming up, I do remember somebody saying their grandma used to put like Jack Daniels on their gums when the babies were teething, and I guess it helped them sleep as well. I'm not sure that those equate, but that's the only thing that I can think that even resembles what those teachers were doing. I expect trouble to come out of it, don't you? Tug on 92.5, Kicking Country, dreaming of them baby blues like Ashley Cook. Baby.

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1: Checking out your late 4 o'clock hour traffic. Be advised of an incident at Thomasina McPherson Boulevard and Mott Avenue. Collision on Savage Road and Orleans Road. Incident at Maybank Highway and Wilts Battery Boulevard. Disabled vehicle on 26 eastbound and the Aviation Avenue on-ramp. And still watching that incident on the Don Holt Bridge eastbound upslope. This is Matthew in your 843 Traffic Center, 972-1152.
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0: Living here in the Lowcountry, most of us spend a lot of time outdoors, whether it's a day on the boat, fishing with friends, hitting the golf course, cheering on the kids at a ball game, or just enjoying a weekend at the beach. 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
2: From the Storm Team 2 Weather Center, wrapping up the workday with sunny skies and 85 for the high. Tonight will be clear skies with a comfortable overnight low that drops to the mid-60s. Tomorrow, partly cloudy skies and hotter with 88 degrees for the high.
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0: When you're breaking the law, it seems you'd want to get the least attention that you could possibly get. I'm no criminal, but it just seems obvious, right? So if you damage a police car and you're dressed as a banana, folks are going to notice you. I know it's close to Halloween, but not good timing.
1: The man was dressed in a banana costume. He is linked to the patrol wagon for sure, but the conspiracy charge comes in with several other people were involved too, throwing items, and in the one incident, they tried to set the police car on fire.
0: I guess these guys did a big meetup so they could do donuts on side streets. And this knucklehead is breaking the law while breaking the law. Lord, what are we going to do with people? They just get dumber by the day, it seems. Tug on Kickin' Country 92.5. I'm not the smartest guy in the room, ever, but I ain't that dumb. Feel confident you ain't either.

0: You're going to have a spectacular time when you show up at Wine Under the Oaks.
1: The wine becomes better. If it's good, it becomes better with time.
0: Me and my wife, Laura, are so looking forward to this. Been talking about it for, you know, several weeks now. It's the premier wine event in the Lowcountry. Sunday, December 6th, Boone Hall Plantation. 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My name is Tug. I hope to see you there. Let's connect on social media ahead of time. At Tug Cowart's where you can find me. New song from the new couple in country music, Stella Lefty and Vincent Mason. Something to Lose is their song together.

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2: Gerald's Tires and Brakes, 843 Traffic.
3: Keeping you updated in your late 4 o'clock hour, seeing an incident on I-26 eastbound at exit 215. Also watching a collision on 526 eastbound at mile marker 11. Incident at Dorchester Road and Patriot Boulevard, as well as Dorchester Road and West Montague Avenue. Collision at East Bay Street and Charlotte Street. Incident at Folly Road Boulevard and Fenwick Drive. Smash up at Savage Road and Orleans Road. And be aware of an incident at Thomasina McPherson Boulevard and Mott Avenue. This is Matthew in your 843 Traffic Center, 972-1150.
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2: From the Storm Team 2 Weather Center, wrapping up the workday with sunny skies and 85 for the high. Tonight will be clear skies with a comfortable overnight low that drops to the mid-60s. Tomorrow, partly cloudy skies and hotter with 88 degrees for the high.
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0: 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On a

0: When I was growing up, I wanted to be anything but country because everybody around me was country, so I wanted to be rock and roll. Nowadays, with a son who is a senior over at Augusta University, me and my wife Laura have been married for 25 years. The only thing I want to be is what I came from, which is country. And more like these two fellas who were interviewed while they were fishing on a flooded road after Hurricane Isaias, and only to be interrupted by a man riding his lawnmower through that very water.
1: We're fishing in the middle of the road because this road floods all the time, and there's a guy coming behind us in a lawnmower, isn't there?
0: Yeah.
2: That's America if I've ever seen it.
0: That's America if I've ever seen it. I love that, man.
1: So we've got people fishing in the road. We've got a guy on a lawnmower. He's doing all right.
0: And he just repeats it because he can't believe it himself. Isn't it wonderful? Long live rednecks, long live country folks, and long live country music. Tug on 92.5 Kickin' Country and Morgan Wallen.

0: Famous people doing weird things always gets our attention because none of us are famous and none of us are going to live that lifestyle that they do. Andrew Garfield, he's the guy that played Spider-Man. You might recognize the movie. We Live in Time. I never seen it. He was in Hacksaw Ridge. I guess that was about 10 years ago. And then earlier this year, a movie called The Uprising. And then now he and his wife, Monica, are in this new movie called Artificial, where Andrew Garfield plays Sam Altman. He's the CEO of OpenAI. That's the company that started ChatGPT. He said one time while Selma Hayek and Penelope Cruz, two of the most beautiful women in the world, they were waiting on him outside the bathroom in Prince's house. What was Andrew Garfield doing inside? Using the bathroom, you'd think, right? Nope. He was throwing up.
1: I was filming in Prince's bathroom. And Salma Hayek and Penelope Cruz were in line behind me.
2: What did you say?
1: I said, hey, I love you guys.
2: Did you have smelly breath?
1: No.
2: You didn't have vomit breath? Foam breath?
1: Probably, but I wasn't talking to them. I hightailed it out of them.
2: Did you clean up?
1: Yeah, no, I was very neat.
0: Yeah, you got to be. I mean, you can't just like throw up and then not clean it up. And then the stench in the bathroom, they all gonna know that you did that. I'm not 100% sure I believe this story because of the way he presented it, or there's a whole lot more to the story, but either way it goes. Rich and famous people live a very different lifestyle. Because I've thrown up in my neighbor's bathroom a couple times, and we're friends to this day.

0: This story has a twist that you will not see coming. Someone is distracted by boobs. If I told you some 20-something, 30, 40, 50, 60, 70, 80-something man was distracted by a woman's boobs, it wouldn't be that uncommon. Like, you just roll your eyes, of course. Tug 92.5 Kicking Country. Toddler gets in trouble by hitting a sibling, but is totally distracted by daddy's man boobs.
1: We need to have a serious talk, okay? I love you with all my heart, and I don't like punishing you. But you needed punishments because you're not behaving very well, okay?
2: You got big nipples.
0: That's the first instance. You have big nipples.
1: What did you do to Ty that made me put you in here?
2: I hit him.
1: Yeah, why did you do that?
2: Don't hit your boobs.
1: Okay.
2: There's
1: no boobs. I don't have boobs, babe.
0: Oh, but yes, you do, sir. I don't know if the kid's using it as a distraction mechanism or just roasting her dad. But either way it goes, it's fun. Kids, man, they just make life better, don't they? Tug, 92.5, Kick Country, Tucker Wetmore.

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0: Living here in the Lowcountry, most of us spend a lot of time outdoors, whether it's a day on the boat, fishing with friends, hitting the golf course, cheering on the kids at a ball game, or just enjoying a weekend at the beach. 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

0: don't know that anybody asked this question, but my friend told me about this documentary that he stumbled upon on Netflix. Tug on 92.5 Kickin' Country, and I'm a sucker, a nerd, if you will, for documentaries. Do you nerd out on things like that? Even ones that I'm not that interested in, I don't know why. It was brainwashed into me in elementary school, I suppose. So this documentary is about Martha Stewart. Wouldn't typically interest me that much, but when you figure out what the subject matter is, and this is for a documentary from a few years back, but it's apparently one that has some revealing details about Martha.
1: If there was ever the original influencer, it's Martha.
2: Young women, listen to my advice. If you're married and your husband starts to cheat on you, get out of that marriage.
3: Didn't you have an affair early on?
2: Yeah, but I don't think Andy ever knew about that.
0: Can you imagine if it was a dude that said that? He would never hear the end of it. He'd be the worst man on the face of the earth. Martha Stewart, because everybody loves her. She gets away with it. I bet her husband already knew about it. I bet they've already discussed this. The documentary's not been the first time he's heard about it. But dang, Martha Stewart, she's been in federal prison and she's a floozy. Goodness. Who saw that coming?

0: anything you put too much of on the food that you're eating? Tug 92.5 Kicking Country. Maybe it's barbecue sauce. You put too much barbecue sauce, gets everywhere. It's messy. My wife, Laura, I love her more than anything in the world. We've been married 25 years. She's my best friend. She puts too much mayonnaise on her sandwich, and it's gross. The smell of mayonnaise makes me sick. Then she will take a tomato and cut it up and just put mayonnaise on the top of it with some salt and pepper, and she'll eat just that. I can't imagine it. The one thing that is never used too much, you can never get too much cheese on anything. On a chicken sandwich, on a pizza, a bagel, on a hamburger. The more cheese, the better. Like cheese on a piece of bread, like cheese toast, or a grilled cheese. There are some things when there's too much of it, it's gross. Cheese isn't one of them. Mayo is. If you'd like to add to this discussion, you can at Tug Coward across the social media platforms, or you can always shoot me a note like a good friend at 843-972-9292. Text me just like you do anybody else. You can say, hey, Tug, you're exactly right, or you're an idiot.
1: I welcome either one.
0: Zach John King getting drinking. That's another thing you can't have enough. Actually, I take that back. Yes, you can. I take that back.

0: Sam Hunter, you know I loved my dog, Bowie. My dog, Bowie, hated wearing Halloween costumes, but he would have loved seeing your pet dressed up in a Halloween costume. So if you love your pet the way I loved Bowie, it's time for Bowie's Buddies, our Halloween pet costume contest. To win, submit a photo of your pet in their best Halloween outfit now through October 16th. 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
2: Checking up on traffic in your late 5 o'clock hour. Still watching an incident at South Railroad and Ashley Phosphate Road. Collision on I-26 westbound and Highway 78. Watching an incident on Dorchester Road and Ashley Phosphate Road. And seeing a roadway obstruction on Clements Ferry Road heading to the Don Holt Bridge westbound. Be advised that the right lane is closed. This is Matthew in your 843 Traffic Center, 972-1150.
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Living here in the Lowcountry, most of us spend a lot of time outdoors, whether it's a day on the boat, fishing with friends, hitting the golf course, cheering on the kids at a ball game, or just enjoying a weekend at the beach. Being outside is a part of what makes living here in Charleston so great, but all that time in the sun can take a toll on your skin. That's why during Men's Health Month, the team at Epiphany Dermatology is encouraging men of all ages to make skin health a priority and schedule your annual skin screening. 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

Apparently a study's been done on traffic, and they finally get it right. The best cities to drive in the entire United States of America. Yeah, it ain't Charleston, South Carolina. We don't even make the top 100. That's how I knew this thing was credible. I mean, I could waste my time and tell you Raleigh. They say the Raleigh is the best city to drive in. Worst cities, Oakland, California, Philadelphia, and San Francisco. I just knew I was going to look on there because Charleston's always raved about. It's the greatest city to visit. It's the most beautiful city. It's the best food city. Best city for a wedding. Best city for a vacation. The most visited city in America. All that, yep. I was afraid they were going to try to sell me on that traffic wasn't all that bad, because anybody that lives here knows that traffic is terrible. You're probably dealing with it right now, and if not,

You will be in the next little bit. Kickin' Country 92.5. It's Tug. Be safe out there. And the way to do that is just assume the person next to you is a nut. Look at them right now, real quick. Yep, that person's a nut.

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Now he's a buckskin, 15 hands, 5-time team road champion.

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1: Downtown Charleston got all kinds of like haunted tours, so if you're into the Halloween thing, this is the great city to be in. Tug 92.5 Kickin' Country. But the most Googled horror film location is Timberline Ridge in Oregon, where The Shining was shot.
2: Here's Johnny.
1: After that, it was the camp from Friday the 13th, Michael Myers' house, and the house from Texas Chainsaw Massacre. People were weird, man. I don't want to go to any of those places. Matter of fact, I'm not even sure I want to go on any of the haunted stuff here in South Carolina, like the Old City Jail, top haunted landmark and historic site according to Google, Pawleys Island, famous for the Gray Man, Allison Flagg at the Hermitage, the Oakwood Cemetery in Columbia. Like, I'm not as scared as a long-tail cat in a room full of rockers, but I ain't trying to go to no weird places either. I'm just fine staying at home. If you with me, can I get an amen? But if you ain't, tell me where all the places people need to go for Halloween, and I'll share them with everybody else. 843-972-9292 if you have good suggestions. This is Kickin' Country 92.5.

Start out by saying I do not believe in jinxes. There's no such thing as a jinx. There's no such thing as bad luck. There's no such thing as wearing the same thing to every game, sitting in the same place, doing the same things, eating, drinking, whatever. Whatever your superstition is, they're dumb. All of them. There is no such thing as creating bad luck for a football team. But I'm going to tell you there for a minute, two people that work at this station called me a jinx, tried to hang that label around my neck. They ain't even no such thing as that. And that's what they called me anyway. Tug on 92.5 Kickin' Country. This past weekend, it was wonderful. South Carolina knocks off those jinxes.

jeans, short wearing Florida Gators. And that's where the story of the jinx starts. You see, for the last few weekends, I would send some friends of mine texts. They would just say, go Cox, cheering for the game Cox. Did that 2 weeks ago, I think for the first time, and that's when they lost to Kentucky. Not thinking much else about it. This past weekend, I send that same text to the same two people that work on the morning show here at Kickin' Country. It said, go Cox. And one person with the initials, JC, she said, don't jinx us again, LOL. You jinxed us last week. I was like, no, I didn't. It wasn't me. There had to be another reason, like playing football. I didn't take a snap. The other person, by the initials HM, says, I'm nervous. I don't want to jinx anything. I reply, looking pretty good today. Got a quarter to go. Can't stand Florida. Finally, game's over. I said, big win. I'm not a jinx. And the person with the initials JC says, ha, ha, ha, not today. Go Cox. Y'all, there ain't no such thing as a jinx. None of that stuff is real. The only thing that matters is how a team practices and how they play. If you believe in jinx or jinxes or bad luck, or any of that silliness. My wife does too. Sweet Laura. She is so superstitious. It's crazy. It ain't real. Stop pretending it is. Next time you watch a game, do something that goes against what you would normally think to do, and it'll be just fine. Nothing will happen. If you think I'm wrong about this, you're wrong. But I'm willing to talk about it with you. I can be your own sports psychologist at Tug Cowart or at 843-972-9292. Text away. Let me know about your crazy bad luck theories in your jinx routines or anti-jinx routines. I'm all ears and I'm playing Flatland Cavalry, never coming back.

0: I loved my dog, Bowie. My dog, Bowie, hated wearing Halloween costumes, but he would have loved seeing your pet dressed up in a Halloween costume. 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
1: 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Gerald's Tires and Brakes, 843 traffic.
2: Rounding out your Tuesday night traffic, still seeing a major slowdown on 526 westbound across the Don Holt Bridge. Also seeing a smash up at the Mount Pleasant Police Department on Ann Edwards Lane. 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Incident on Dorchester Road and I-26 eastbound. And watching a collision at I-26 westbound and Highway 78. This is Matthew in your 843 traffic.
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1: I got a favor to ask, and it's going to sound dumb. Hi, it's Matt from Call Dad. This Saturday afternoon, when it's shorts and hoodie weather out, and nobody in the Carolinas is thinking about heat, go turn yours on. Bump it up 5 degrees. Go do something else for 10 minutes. The house is going to smell like a toaster. That's 6 months of dust burning off, and it's normal. Here's what I'm listening for. Did it come on? Did it smell like anything other than dust? Is it making a noise that it didn't make back in March? If everything's fine, turn it off. Open the windows back up. If it's not, call. We'll come out, we'll tell you what it is, and we'll fix what needs fixing. And you'll have found out on a Saturday afternoon in your shorts instead of that first cold night at 2:07 a.m.
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2: From the Storm Team 2 Weather Center, wrapping up the workday with sunny skies and 85 for the high. Tonight will be clear skies with a comfortable overnight low that drops to the mid-60s. Tomorrow, partly cloudy skies and hotter with 88 degrees for the high.
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0: many bad habits. This one's gross and I'm embarrassed by it, but I bite my fingernails. Yuck. The worst. Embarrassing. And I can't figure out how to quit. Tug on 92.5 Kicking Country. I'd love to quit that one, but I can't. I've been doing it my whole life. If you've got tips, hit me up at Tug Coward or shoot me a text at 843-972-9292. I know so many people struggle with this. It ain't just me. Might be you. And if I get some good advice, I'll share it with you so you can stop too. Give me your best ways to stop biting your fingernails because I'm going to try them all. One bad habit I ain't willing to give up, having cold pops, eating pizza and burgered wings. I know I'm not supposed to eat those things, but I love them and that makes me happy. So I'm not willing to give up those things. Tommy sent me a note on the open mic feature. He said it's gambling for him.
1: I like doing this all the time, although I know it's not good for me. I have no switch where I can basically do something moderately. I'm either all in or all out.

0: teach you a little lesson about how not to get scammed. I know it's going to be hard to believe, but listen. Hackers use celebrities to get you to open emails or Facebook posts or texts. The number one celebrity used by hackers to get more people to open fraudulent emails, hacked emails, emails with viruses, texts with viruses, Taylor Swift. Sydney Sweeney's all of a sudden popping up. Elon Musk. Scarlett Johansson. So if you get emails from people you don't know, just delete them. Don't open them. Even if they have pictures of Taylor Swift or say you're going to win Taylor Swift's tickets or say this is the stuff that Taylor uses, you should use it. Scarlett Johansson uses, you should use it. Delete it all. If it's from an email address you do not recognize, delete it. I got to tell you, man, I could be a IT person. I barely know how to set up your email, but I could keep you out of trouble. I could keep you from opening stupid emails and texts and things. I'd just be standing over your shoulder all the time. And then you'd hate my guts and want to hit me in the face. But you wouldn't get hacked. I guess it doesn't matter. All your information's already on the dark web. Mine too. And I'm not just telling you this to be a pain in the butt. Happened to my mama the other day. We're still working through that problem. Goodness gracious, it's awful. Please don't do it to yourself. It's not worth it. They're not sending you any money. Her concert tickets are not.
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0: Gerald's Tires and Brakes, 843 Traffic.
1: Rounding out your Tuesday night traffic, still seeing a major slowdown on 526 westbound across the Don Holt Bridge. Also seeing a smash-up at the Mount Pleasant Police Department on Ann Edwards Lane. 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Incident on Dorchester Road and I-26 eastbound. And watching a collision at I-26 westbound and Highway 78. This is Matthew in your 843 Traffic.
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